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6: Fox News, I'm Angelo Bavaro. We have a new World Cup champion.
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6: 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Final score against Argentina, 1-0.
8: We started the final 15-minute period of this World Cup final, and Ferran Torres, who had been sent on as a substitute, scored that goal.
6: Fox's Jonathan Hunt. An update from CENTCOM after Iranian attacks killed U.S. service members in Jordan.
9: The remains of that third missing U.S. service member have been recovered, so you're talking about three people killed by that strike. And another unfortunate incident. Service members were disposing of the explosives in an Iranian attack drone with a controlled explosion. Something went wrong and another U.S. service member was killed.
6: Fox's Mike Tobin. 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
10: From the Triarch Weather Center, here's a look at your forecast. Mostly clear skies overnight tonight, down to 76 degrees for an overnight low. Back to work on our Monday. Buckle up, another sunny, hot one, 99 into the afternoon for a high. Light breeze out of the west at times, clear late into the day and staying clear Monday night, down to 78. Sunny, hot, 102 for a daytime high expected then on Tuesday. I'm staff meteorologist.

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0: 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This is 24/7 news coverage with Rick Walker.
1: The Arkansas Department of Health has reported a spike in cases of that parasite known to cause severe diarrhea. ADH confirmed on July 17th that 35 cases of cyclosporiasis has been confirmed across the state. That number is up from 26 reported just a day before, and 10 cases back on July 14th. Last year, Arkansas recorded 7 cases of infection by the parasite and 11 cases in 2024. City of Searcy announced this Tuesday they'll have the grand opening of their much-anticipated new dog park. It'll take place at the Carmichael Community Center, 10 a.m. this Tuesday. City officials say the dog park, which cost just over $450,000, part of Searcy's large-scale community development project known as Searcy Landing. And the University of Central Arkansas Alumni Association's Board of Directors has added 5 new members, along with 3 returning members for 3-year terms: Joanne Cooper, Judy Harkrider, LaTanya Matheny, Jamil Thomas, and Jonathan Watson were announced as the latest members of the Alumni Association's Board of Directors. I'm Rick Walker in the First Community Bank Triarch 24-Hour News Center, where community comes first. 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
2: From the Triarch Weather Center, here's a look at your forecast. Mostly clear skies overnight tonight, down to 76 degrees for an overnight low. Back to work on our Monday. Buckle up, another sunny, hot one, 99 into the afternoon for a high. Light breeze out of the west at times, clear late into the day and staying clear Monday night, down to 78. Sunny, hot, 102 for a daytime high expected then on Tuesday. I'm staff meteorologist Jason Laird.

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3: From the TriArc Weather Center, here's a look at your forecast. Mostly clear skies overnight tonight, down to 76 degrees for an overnight low. Back to work on our Monday. Buckle up. Another sunny, hot one. 99 into the afternoon for a high. Light breeze out of the west at times. Clear late into the day and staying clear Monday night, down to 78. Sunny, hot, 102 for a daytime high expected. Then on Tuesday, I'm staff meteorologist Jason.

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0: From the Triarch Weather Center, here's a look at your forecast. Mostly clear skies overnight tonight, down to 76 degrees for an overnight low. Back to work on our Monday. Buckle up, another sunny, hot one, 99 into the afternoon for a high. Light breeze out of the west at times, clear late into the day and staying clear Monday night, down to 78. Sunny, hot, 102 for a daytime high expected then on Tuesday. I'm staff meteorologist Jason Laird.
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From the TriArc Weather Center, here's a look at your forecast. Mostly clear skies overnight tonight, down to 76 degrees for an overnight low. Back to work on our Monday. Buckle up, another sunny, hot one, 99 into the afternoon for a high. Light breeze out of the west at times, clear late into the day and staying clear Monday night, down to 78. Sunny, hot, 102 for a daytime high expected then on Tuesday. I'm staff meteorologist

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1: It's the stories we're following this weekend. The Arkansas Broadcasters Association proud to announce that Betsy Broyles Arnold will be named the Arkansan of the Year at the 2026 convention, which will be coming up this September in Pine Bluff. After the death of her mother, Barbara, the wife of then athletic director Frank Broyles, she and her father began the Frank and Betsy Broyles Legacy Foundation. Mrs. Broyles died as a result of Alzheimer's. The foundation work led to the printing of the Coach Frank Broyles Playbook for Alzheimer's caregivers. Broyles Arnold and her daughter Molly have made hundreds of appearances on radio and television to talk about the help available for caregivers. Communities across Arkansas participating in a nationwide day of peaceful protests on Saturday opposing the construction and expansion of AI data centers. The demonstrations being organized as part of a national effort by Humans First. Now, the protests representing the Little Rock area will take place in Wrightsville. That'll be from 9 a.m. until 11 a.m. coming up on Saturday at 12512 Highway 365. There'll also be one in Hot Springs and one in Malvern. I'm Rick Walker in the First Community Bank Tri-Arc 24-Hour News Center, where community comes first. 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
3: From the Tri-Arc Weather Center, here's a look at your forecast. Mostly clear skies overnight tonight, down to 76 degrees for an overnight low. Back to work on our Monday. Buckle up. Another sunny, hot one. 99 into the afternoon for a high. Light breeze out of the west at times. Clear late into the day and staying clear Monday night, down to 78. Sunny, hot, 102 for a daytime high expected. Then on Tuesday, I'm staff meteorologist Jason.

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3: From the Triarc Weather Center, here's a look at your forecast. Mostly clear skies overnight tonight, down to 76 degrees for an overnight low. Back to work on our Monday. Buckle up, another sunny, hot one, 99 into the afternoon for a high. Light breeze out of the west at times, clear late into the day and staying clear Monday night, down to 78. Sunny, hot, 102 for a daytime high expected then on Tuesday. I'm staff meteorologist Jason Laird.

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2: From the Triarc Weather Center, here's a look at your forecast. Mostly clear skies overnight tonight, down to 76 degrees for an overnight low. Back to work on our Monday. Buckle up. Another sunny, hot one. 99 into the afternoon for a high. Light breeze out of the west at times. Clear late into the day and staying clear Monday night, down to 78. Sunny, hot, 102 for a daytime high expected. Then on Tuesday, I'm staff meteorologist Jason.

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5: News on Angelo Bavaro. The U.S. has carried out a new round of strikes on Iran. Earlier, CENTCOM announced another death of a U.S. service member.
6: Service members were disposing of the explosives in an Iranian attack drone with a controlled explosion. Something went wrong, and another U.S. service member was killed.
5: Fox's Mike Tobin. The U.S. military also says it found the possible remains of a service member who went missing after an Iranian attack in Jordan that killed two other troops. There is a new World Cup champ.
7: Spain, for the second time in their history, have won the World Cup.
5: Fox Sports with that call. Final score against Argentina, 1-0.
8: We started the final 15-minute period of this World Cup final, and Ferran Torres, who had been sent on as a substitute, scored that goal.
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1: Sarah Wilson, the executive director of Conway Ministry Center's The Refuge, has been assisting those experiencing poverty and homelessness in the community since the shelter opened last December. 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The UCA Bears 2026 season kicks off August 27th at 6:30 against the University of Tennessee Martin Skyhawks in Martin, Tennessee. Bears coach Nathan Brown and newly signed quarterback Donovan Amalo spoke with Tri-Arc Radio's J.R. Runyon about the upcoming season. The new quarterback discussed his time playing for Central Missouri and his excitement about joining UCA's team. 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
2: From the Tri-Arc Weather Center, here's a look at your forecast. Mostly clear skies overnight tonight, down to 76 degrees for an overnight low. Back to work on our Monday. Buckle up, another sunny, hot one, 99 into the afternoon for a high. Light breeze out of the west at times, clear late into the day and staying clear Monday night, down to 78. Sunny, hot, 102 for a daytime high expected then on Tuesday. I'm staff meteorologist Jason.

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0: 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Unearth a Craft for Teens, Monday, 2:30 p.m. at the Maumelle Library. You can join in for summer-themed crafts and activities. And this Monday, it is stone mosaics, recommended for ages 12 through 18. Also Monday, it's a moon landing watch party. Wait, what? Celebrating the 57th anniversary. That's happening Monday, 5:30 p.m. at the Lehman Public Library. You can travel back in time, experience the excitement of the first moonwalk. Snacks will be provided. Pajamas are encouraged, but just make sure they're library-appropriate pajamas. And all kids from kindergarten to sixth grade are invited as Illumination Station VBS Vacation Bible School continues at Pickles Gap Baptist Church. That's happening through Thursday from 6 to 8:30 p.m. each night. 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
2: From the TriArch Weather Center, here's a look at your forecast. Mostly clear skies overnight tonight, down to 76 degrees for an overnight low. Back to work on our Monday. Buckle up. Another sunny, hot one. 99 into the afternoon for a high. Light breeze out of the west at times. Clear late into the day and staying clear Monday night, down to 78. Sunny, hot, 102 for a daytime high expected. Then on Tuesday, I'm staff meteorologist Jason.

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3: From the Triarch Weather Center, here's a look at your forecast. Mostly clear skies overnight tonight, down to 76 degrees for an overnight low. Back to work on our Monday. Buckle up. Another sunny, hot one. 99 into the afternoon for a high. Light breeze out of the west at times. Clear late into the day and staying clear Monday night, down to 78. Sunny, hot, 102 for a daytime high expected. Then on Tuesday, I'm staff meteorologist Jason.

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5: I'm Ted Lindner. U.S. CENTCOM says possible remains of a third service member were found after an attack by Iran killed two other U.S. troops. CENTCOM also confirming a separate U.S. service member was killed in Iraq.
6: The U.S. responded to the U.S. loss of life with an intensified round of strikes into Iran.
5: Fox's Mike Tobin. On Sunday afternoon, the 2026 FIFA World Cup champ was crowned.
7: Spain, for the second time in their history, have won.
5: That call on Fox Sports as Spain defeated Argentina 1-0 in extra time for the crown. And Vice President J.D. Vance and his wife, Second Lady Usha Vance, announcing the birth of their fourth child Sunday. In a joint Instagram post, the couple said their baby boy, Alec Neil Vance, was born Sunday morning. The Vances thanked the military doctors and staff at Walter Reed Medical Center and the White House Medical Unit for caring for their family. 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
8: From the Triarch Weather Center, here's a look at your forecast. Mostly clear skies overnight tonight, down to 76 degrees for an overnight low. Back to work on our Monday. Buckle up, another sunny, hot one, 99 into the afternoon for a high. Light breeze out of the west at times, clear late into the day and staying clear Monday night, down to 78. Sunny, hot, 102 for a daytime high expected then on Tuesday. I'm staff meteorologist Jason.

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1: Jacksonville man will spend 20 years in federal prison for robbing a bank last year. This according to the U.S. Attorney for the Eastern District of Arkansas. On Friday, a judge sentenced 60-year-old Bob Paletto Best after he pleaded guilty to robbing the First Arkansas Bank and Trust. Best must serve 3 years of supervised release after his prison time and pay back the money stolen. It was back in February of last year that Best threatened a bank teller and demanded all the $50 and $100 bills in her drawer. The teller handed him $5,300. Best then ran from the bank. It's the second time Best will spend time in federal prison. In 2005, a Michigan court sentenced him to over 14 years in prison for bank robbery then. Well, a dispensary here in Conway ranked fourth in the state in the Arkansas Department of Finance and Administration's initial medical marijuana sales report for the first 6 months of this year. Overall, Arkansas marijuana sales totaled $140.3 million for the first half of 2026. That's actually a slight decline from the $144 million recorded during the same period last year, which stands as the state's highest six-month total. I'm Rick Walker in the First Community Bank Tri-Arc 24-Hour News Center, where community comes first. 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
2: From the Tri-Arc Weather Center, here's a look at your forecast. Mostly clear skies overnight tonight, down to 76 degrees for an overnight low. Back to work on our Monday. Buckle up, another sunny, hot one, 99 into the afternoon for a high. Light breeze out of the west at times, clear late into the day and staying clear Monday night, down to 78. Sunny, hot, 102 for a daytime high expected then on Tuesday. I'm staff meteorologist Jason Laird.

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0: 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You can stop by during Popsicles in the Park to enjoy free popsicles, fresh air, and fun with friends and members of the community. 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And if you or someone you know is caring for a loved one with dementia, you can join in Conway for a free community educational seminar. That's Thursday, 5 p.m. at 4550 Prince Street in Conway. 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
2: From the Triarc Weather Center, here's a look at your forecast. Mostly clear skies overnight tonight, down to 76 degrees for an overnight low. Back to work on our Monday. Buckle up. Another sunny, hot one. 99 into the afternoon for a high. Light breeze out of the west at times. Clear late into the day and staying clear Monday night, down to 78. Sunny, hot, 102 for a daytime high expected. Then on Tuesday, I'm staff meteorologist Jason.

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1: From the Triarch Weather Center, here's a look at your forecast. Mostly clear skies overnight tonight, down to 76 degrees for an overnight low. Back to work on our Monday. Buckle up. Another sunny, hot one, 99 into the afternoon for a high. Light breeze out of the west at times. Clear late into the day and staying clear Monday night, down to 78. Sunny, hot, 102 for a daytime high expected. Then on Tuesday, I'm staff meteorologist Jason.

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2: Yeah?
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2: News. I'm Sue Guzman. The U.S. has carried out a new round of strikes against Iran, and it comes as CENTCOM announced the death of another U.S. service member.
4: Service members were disposing of the explosives in an Iranian attack drone with a controlled explosion. Something went wrong, and another U.S. service member was killed.
2: Fox's Mike Tobin. The military says it also found the possible remains of a service member who went missing after an Iranian attack in Jordan killed two other troops. There's a new world champion.
5: Spain, for the second time in their history, have won the World Cup.
2: On Sports with the Call, final score against Argentina, 1-0.
6: We started the final 15-minute period of this World Cup final, and Ferran Torres, who had been sent on as a substitute, scored that goal.
2: Fox's Jonathan Hunt reporting. 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
7: From the Triarc Weather Center, here's a look at your forecast. Mostly clear skies overnight, tonight down to 76 degrees for an overnight low. Back to work on our Monday. Buckle up, another sunny, hot one, 99 into the afternoon for a high. Light breeze out of the west at times, clear late into the day and staying clear Monday night down to 78. Sunny, hot, 102 for a daytime high expected then on Tuesday. I'm staff meteorologist Jay.

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1: Well, it was one of the worst-kept secrets in the state, but now it's been made official. The Arkansas Scholarship Lottery confirming that Tracy Hartwick of Cabot won the more than $1.8 billion Powerball jackpot last Christmas Eve. He's the younger brother of four-term North Little Rock Mayor Terry Hartwick. Hartwick purchased the ticket at a Murphy USA gas station in Cabot ahead of the Christmas Eve drawing and had the win validated January 5th. He chose to take a lump sum prize of $834 million. Hartwick claimed 94% of the total prize, with another brother, Timothy Hartwick, taking a 3% interest and a third unidentified person receiving the remaining share. Clara Easter, an activist who, as a 20-year-old college student, rushed to the Reverend Martin Luther King Jr.'s side when he was shot in Memphis, has died. She was 78. She was among a few remaining witnesses to King's assassination and its immediate aftermath in Memphis. With the passing of the Reverend Jesse Jackson Sr. and Easter this month, King aide and former U.S. Ambassador Andrew Young, believed to be the last surviving eyewitness to the shooting. I'm Rick Walker in the First Community Bank Triarch 24-Hour News Center, where community comes first. 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
2: From the Triarch Weather Center, here's a look at your forecast. Mostly clear skies overnight tonight, down to 76 degrees for an overnight low. Back to work on our Monday. Buckle up, another sunny, hot one, 99 into the afternoon for a high. Light breeze out of the west at times, clear late into the day and staying clear Monday night, down to 78. Sunny, hot, 102 for a daytime high expected then on Tuesday. I'm staff meteorologist J.

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3: From the Triarc Weather Center, here's a look at your forecast. Mostly clear skies overnight tonight, down to 76 degrees for an overnight low. Back to work on our Monday. Buckle up, another sunny, hot one, 99 into the afternoon for a high. Light breeze out of the west at times, clear late into the day and staying clear Monday night, down to 78. Sunny, hot, 102 for a daytime high expected then on Tuesday. I'm staff meteorologist Jason.

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2: From the TriArch Weather Center, here's a look at your forecast. Mostly clear skies overnight tonight, down to 76 degrees for an overnight low. Back to work on our Monday. Buckle up, another sunny, hot one, 99 into the afternoon for a high. Light breeze out of the west at times, clear late into the day and staying clear Monday night, down to 78. Sunny, hot, 102 for a daytime high expected then on Tuesday. I'm staff meteorologist Jason Laird.

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4: Fox News, I'm Ted Lindner. On Sunday afternoon, the 2026 FIFA World Cup champ was crowned.
5: Spain, for the second time in their history, have won the World Cup.
4: That call on Fox Sports as Spain defeated Argentina 1-0 in extra time for the 2026 crown. U.S. CENTCOM says possible remains of a third service member were found after an attack by Iran killed two other U.S. troops. CENTCOM also confirming a separate U.S. service member was killed in Iraq.
6: The U.S. responded to the U.S. loss of life with an intensified round of strikes into Iran.
4: Fox's Mike Tobin and Vice President J.D. Vance and his wife, Second Lady Usha Vance, announcing the birth of their fourth child Sunday. In a joint Instagram post, the couple said their baby boy, Alec Neil Vance, was born Sunday morning. The Vances thanked the military doctors and staff at Walter Reed Medical Center in the White House Medical Unit for caring for their family. 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
7: From the Triarch Weather Center, here's a look at your forecast. Mostly clear skies overnight tonight, down to 76 degrees for an overnight low. Back to work on our Monday. Buckle up, another sunny, hot one, 99 into the afternoon for a high. Light breeze out of the west at times, clear late into the day and staying clear Monday night, down to 78. Sunny, hot, 102 for a daytime high expected then on Tuesday. I'm staff meteorologist Jay.

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0: 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This is 24/7 news coverage with Rick Walker.
1: Well, just a few weeks after the city of Beebe had its splash pad open for its first holiday celebration, the popular water attraction temporarily closing because of a lightning strike that hit the city's water treatment plant on July 4th. City of Beebe said that to ensure a safe and reliable water supply, we're currently using water provided by the Lone Oak White Public Water Authority, which is sourced from Greer's Ferry Lake. More to come later on that, they said. City officials said the splash pad's temporary closure serves as a proactive measure as city crews are working to repair and restore damaged equipment at the water treatment plant. City of Searcy said in a news release they've officially selected names for the 7 recreation locations currently under construction. One of them is going to be called Searcy Landing. That's a name chosen to spotlight the connection to the Little Red River, which is near the airport. It'll become the main district for recreation. Now the other is the community center. It's going to be called the Ramp. That stands for Recreation Arts, Music, and Park. It'll serve as the name of that new community center. I'm Rick Walker in the First Community Bank Triarch 24-Hour News Center, where community comes first. 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
2: From the Triarch Weather Center, here's a look at your forecast. Mostly clear skies overnight tonight, down to 76 degrees for an overnight low. Back to work on our Monday. Buckle up. Another sunny, hot one, 99 into the afternoon for a high. Light breeze out of the west at times, clear late into the day and staying clear Monday night, down to 78. Sunny, hot, 102 for a daytime high expected then on Tuesday. I'm staff meteorologist Jason Laird.
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2: From the Triarc Weather Center, here's a look at your forecast. Mostly clear skies overnight, tonight down to 76 degrees for an overnight low. Back to work on our Monday. Buckle up, another sunny, hot one, 99 into the afternoon for a high. Light breeze out of the west at times, clear late into the day and staying clear Monday night down to 78. Sunny, hot, 102 for a daytime high expected then on Tuesday. I'm staff meteorologist Jason Laird.

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0: From the TriArc Weather Center, here's a look at your forecast. Mostly clear skies overnight tonight, down to 76 degrees for an overnight low. Back to work on our Monday. Buckle up. Another sunny, hot one, 99 into the afternoon for a high. Light breeze out of the west at times. Clear late into the day and staying clear Monday night, down to 78. Sunny, hot, 102 for a daytime high expected then on Tuesday. I'm staff meteorologist Jason Laird.
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7: News. I'm Sue Guzman. U.S. CENTCOM says the remains of a third U.S. service member were found after an attack by Iran killed two other U.S. troops. CENTCOM also confirming a separate U.S. service member was killed in Iraq.
8: The U.S. responded to the U.S. loss of life with an intensified round of strikes into Iran.
7: Fox's Mike Tobin. Sunday afternoon, the 2026 FIFA World Cup champ was crowned.
9: Spain, for the second time in their history, have won the World Cup.
7: That call on Fox Sports as Spain defeated Argentina 1-0 in extra time for the crown. For the first time in 150 years, there's a new second baby born to a sitting vice president. J.D. Vance and his wife Usha announcing the birth of their fourth child Sunday. The baby named Alec Neal joins three other siblings. Both Usha Vance and Alec Neal said to be doing well. America's listening to Fox News.
0: From the TriArc Weather Center, here's a look at your forecast. Mostly clear skies overnight tonight, down to 76 degrees for an overnight low. Back to work on our Monday. Buckle up. Another sunny, hot one, 99 into the afternoon for a high. Light breeze out of the west at times. Clear late into the day and staying clear Monday night, down to 78. Sunny, hot, 102 for a daytime high expected then on Tuesday. I'm staff meteorologist.

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1: Garland County Sheriff's Office investigating after a Sunday morning shooting incident left multiple people injured. According to investigators, deputies responded to reports of shots being fired at a lakefront nightlife spot known as Underboss Umbrella. This happened at 2:30 a.m. Sunday morning. Deputies responding said they were able to secure the area and determine that a fight occurred involving multiple people, which resulted in the shooting incident that led to injuries. The victims were taken to a nearby hospital where they were treated for non-life-threatening injuries. A truck was driven into a North Little Rock home, causing significant damage and damaging a natural gas line. This happened on Friday afternoon in the 4300 block of Baulkham Pike. When crews arrived, they found a pickup truck that had left the roadway, struck the house, and come to rest inside the home. There were people inside the home at the time of the incident, but no injuries were reported. A Jacksonville man will spend 20 years in federal prison for robbing a bank last year. On Friday, the judge sentenced 60-year-old Bob Patillo Best after he pleaded guilty to robbing the First Arkansas Bank and Trust. This is his second conviction for bank robbery. He was also convicted in 2005 in Michigan. I'm Rick Walker in the First Community Bank Triarc 24-Hour News Center, where community comes first. Member FDIC.
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3: From the Triarc Weather Center, here's a look at your forecast. Mostly clear skies overnight tonight, down to 76 degrees for an overnight low. Back to work on our Monday. Buckle up. Another sunny, hot one, 99 into the afternoon for a high. Light breeze out of the west at times. Clear late into the day and staying clear Monday night, down to 78. Sunny, hot, 102 for a daytime high expected. Then on Tuesday, I'm staff meteorologist Jason.

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Unearth a Craft for Teens, Monday, 2:30 p.m. at the Maumelle Library. You can join in for summer-themed crafts and activities. And this Monday, it is stone mosaics, recommended for ages 12 through 18. Also Monday, it's a moon landing watch party. Wait, what? Celebrating the 57th anniversary. That's happening Monday, 5:30 p.m. at the Lehman Public Library. You can travel back in time, experience the excitement of the first moonwalk. Snacks will be provided. Pajamas are encouraged, but just make sure they're library-appropriate pajamas. And all kids from kindergarten to sixth grade are invited as Illumination Station VBES Vacation Bible School continues in Pickles Gap Baptist Church. That's happening through Thursday from 6 to 8:30 p.m. each night. 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
1: From the TriArc Weather Center, here's a look at your forecast. Mostly clear skies overnight tonight, down to 76 degrees for an overnight low. Back to work on our Monday. Buckle up, another sunny, hot one, 99 into the afternoon for a high. Light breeze out of the west at times, clear late into the day and staying clear Monday night, down to 78. Sunny, hot, 102 for a daytime high expected then on Tuesday. I'm staff meteorologist

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From the Triarc Weather Center, here's a look at your forecast. Mostly clear skies overnight tonight, down to 76 degrees for an overnight low. Back to work on our Monday. Buckle up. Another sunny, hot one, 99 into the afternoon for a high. Light breeze out of the west at times. Clear late into the day and staying clear Monday night, down to 78. Sunny, hot, 102 for a daytime high expected. Then on Tuesday, I'm staff meteorologist Jason.

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5: News. I'm Ted Linder. The death toll of U.S. soldiers killed in action since Friday in the Iran war now up to four. The U.S. military found the remains of the missing soldier in Jordan, where two others died in Iran's attacks.
6: Iran has menaced the base in Jordan and other bases in their neighboring countries with drones and missiles. Most are intercepted, but on Friday, one got through the defenses in Jordan.
5: Fox's Mike Tobin, the fourth U.S. service member, died in Iran during a controlled detonation of a downed Iranian drone. On Sunday afternoon, the 2026 FIFA World Cup champ was crowned.
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5: That call on Fox Sports as Spain defeated Argentina 1-0 in extra time for the crown. 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

From the Triarch Weather Center, here's a look at your forecast. Mostly clear skies overnight tonight, down to 76 degrees for an overnight low. Back to work on our Monday. Buckle up. Another sunny, hot one. 99 into the afternoon for a high. Light breeze out of the west at times. Clear late into the day and staying clear Monday night, down to 78. Sunny, hot, 102 for a daytime high expected. Then on Tuesday, I'm staff meteorologist Jason.

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1: Donations now being accepted through tomorrow at Conway High School, Kroger on Prince Street, Walmart on Highway 65, and the United Way for this week's Cats and Community Food Drive, organized by the Conway Public Schools. Now, this week's food drive, which helps school families in need, will be taking place officially this Thursday from 10 a.m. to 1 p.m. at Conway High School. You can see what they're collecting if you go to triarchradio.com. Conway Regional Health Foundation named 57 students as recipients of its 26-27 scholarships, awarding a total of over $117,000 to assist students pursuing careers in healthcare and related fields. The foundation said this year's awards is the largest investment the healthcare system has made in scholarships since its first award 3 decades ago. And 2 Arkansas search and rescue teams have been deployed to Texas as the state responds to severe and widespread flooding. Officials say the deployment began Thursday after Texas requested assistance through the Emergency Management Assistance Compact. They're currently assigned to a 7-day mission, though they may be extended depending on Texas's evolving needs and ongoing flooding. I'm Rick Walker in the First Community Bank Triarch 24-Hour News Center, where community comes first. Member FDIC.
2: From the Triarch Weather Center, here's a look at your forecast. Mostly clear skies overnight, tonight down to 76 degrees for an overnight low. Back to work on our Monday. Buckle up, another sunny, hot one, 99 into the afternoon for a high. Light breeze out of the west at times, clear late into the day and staying clear Monday night down to 78. Sunny, hot, 102 for a daytime high expected then on Tuesday. I'm staff meteorologist Jason.

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Join Jacksonville Parks and Recreation for the next Popsicles in the Park. That's happening Thursday, 3 p.m. at Fireman Park. Beat the heat, join in the park for a cool treat. You can stop by during Popsicles in the Park to enjoy free popsicles, fresh air, and fun with friends and members of the community. 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And if you or someone you know is caring for a loved one with dementia, you can join in Conway for a free community educational seminar. That's Thursday, 5 p.m. at 4550 Prince Street in Conway. 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
2: From the TriArc Weather Center, here's a look at your forecast. Mostly clear skies overnight tonight, down to 76 degrees for an overnight low. Back to work on our Monday. Buckle up, another sunny, hot one, 99 into the afternoon for a high. Light breeze out of the west at times, clear late into the day and staying clear Monday night, down to 78. Sunny, hot, 102 for a daytime high expected then on Tuesday. I'm staff meteorologist Jason Lynch.

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4: News. I'm Sue Guzman. U.S. CENTCOM says the remains of a third U.S. service member were found after an attack by Iran killed two other U.S. troops. CENTCOM also confirming a separate U.S. service member was killed in Iraq.
5: The U.S. responded to the U.S. loss of life with an intensified round of strikes into Iran.
4: And Fox's Mike Tobin. On Sunday afternoon, the 2026 FIFA World Cup champ was crowned. Spain defeated Argentina 1-0 in extra time for the crown. President Trump handed out medals to the players following their victory at MetLife Stadium in New Jersey.
6: It was four times greater than any FIFA ever held, and it's probably about five times, actually, they're telling me today. So we're very proud of our country. We're very proud of the job that was done by everybody.
4: It was Spain's first World Cup victory since 2010. 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
7: From the Triarc Weather Center, here's a look at your forecast. Mostly clear skies overnight tonight, down to 76 degrees for an overnight low. Back to work on our Monday. Buckle up, another sunny, hot one, 99 into the afternoon for a high. Light breeze out of the west at times, clear late into the day and staying clear Monday night, down to 78. Sunny, hot, 102 for a daytime high expected then on Tuesday. I'm staff meteorologist Jay.

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1: The next protests against the proposed hyperscale AI data center in Conway, scheduled to take place Tuesday from 5 to 6 outside of City Hall and during this week's City Council meeting. Representatives said our hopes with this protest is to show to the council we haven't forgotten this issue and that we will not hesitate to remind them who they work for when they refuse to listen to us over and over again. The last protest against the AI data center took place on July 11th on the sidewalk in front of Kohl's. After a mandatory boil order was required for Greenbrier residents June 16th because of a water main break, city is now considering the addition of a new 500,000-gallon water storage tank that would provide more than 24 hours of emergency water supply. A post on Friday said the upcoming water tank is part of the Greenbrier Community Water's expansion plans, which will cost approximately $2.5 million. The new water tank will be stationed just northwest of Horseshoe Mountain. And as these brutally hot temps continue this week, some of those who will be helping out will be people like the Conway Ministry Center's The Refuge. They've been assisting those experiencing poverty and homelessness in the community since that shelter opened last December. Over the past few months, Sarah Wilson, the executive director, said she's witnessed many acts of kindness. You can hear about those up at triarchradio.com. I'm Rick Walker in the First Community Bank Triarch 24-Hour News Center, where community comes first. 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
2: From the Triarch Weather Center, here's a look at your forecast. Mostly clear skies overnight tonight, down to 76 degrees for an overnight low. Back to work on our Monday. Buckle up, another sunny, hot one, 99 into the afternoon for a high. Light breeze out of the west at times, clear late into the day and staying clear Monday night, down to 78. Sunny, hot, 102 for a daytime high expected. Then on Tuesday, I'm staff meteorologist Jason.

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1: From the TriArc Weather Center, here's a look at your forecast. Mostly clear skies overnight tonight, down to 76 degrees for an overnight low. Back to work on our Monday. Buckle up, another sunny, hot one, 99 into the afternoon for a high. Light breeze out of the west at times, clear late into the day and staying clear Monday night, down to 78. Sunny, hot, 102 for a daytime high expected then on Tuesday. I'm staff meteorologist Jason.

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4: Fox News, I'm Ted Lindner. U.S. NCOM saying possible remains of a third service member were found after an attack by Iran killed two other U.S. troops. NCOM also confirming a separate U.S. service member was killed in Iraq.
5: The U.S. responded to the U.S. loss of life with an intensified round of strikes into Iran.
4: That's Fox's Mike Tobin. Bahrain, meanwhile, announcing Monday morning they sounded their missile alert systems. And Kuwait said that their air defenses were working to intercept incoming Iranian fire as well. On Sunday afternoon, the 2026 FIFA World Cup champ was crowned.
6: Spain, for the second time in their history, have won the World Cup.
4: That call on Fox Sports is Spain defeated Argentina 1-0 in extra time for the crown. And Vice President J.D. Vance and his wife, Second Lady Usha Vance, announced the birth of their fourth child Sunday in a joint Instagram post. The couple said their baby boy, Alec Neil Vance, was born Sunday morning. 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
7: From the TriArch Weather Center, here's a look at your forecast. Mostly clear skies overnight tonight, down to 76 degrees for an overnight low. Back to work on our Monday. Buckle up. Another sunny, hot one. 99 into the afternoon for a high. Light breeze out of the west at times. Clear late into the day and staying clear Monday night, down to 78. Sunny, hot, 102 for a daytime high expected then on Tuesday. I'm staff meteorologist

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0: 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This is 24/7 news coverage with Rick Walker.
1: Well, just a few weeks after the city of Beebe had its splash pad open for its first holiday celebration, the popular water attraction temporarily closing because of a lightning strike that hit the city's water treatment plant on July 4th. City of Beebe said that to ensure a safe and reliable water supply, we're currently using water provided by the Lone Oak White Public Water Authority, which is sourced from Greer's Ferry Lake. More to come later on that, they said. City officials said the splash pad's temporary closure serves as a proactive measure as city crews are working to repair and restore damaged equipment at the water treatment plant. City of Searcy said in a news release they've officially selected names for the 7 recreation locations currently under construction. One of them is going to be called Searcy Landing. That's a name chosen to spotlight the connection to the Little Red River, which is near the airport. It'll become the main district for recreation. Now the other is the community center. It's going to be called The Ramp. That stands for Recreation Arts, Music, and Park. It'll serve as the name of that new community center. I'm Rick Walker in the First Community Bank Triarch 24-Hour News Center, where community comes first. 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
2: From the Triarch Weather Center, here's a look at your forecast. Mostly clear skies overnight tonight, down to 76 degrees for an overnight low. Back to work on our Monday. Buckle up, another sunny, hot one, 99 into the afternoon for a high. Light breeze out of the west at times, clear late into the day and staying clear Monday night, down to 78. Sunny, hot, 102 for a daytime high expected then on Tuesday. I'm staff meteorologist Jason.

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It's happening at 4:30 p.m. It's Christmas in July in Cabot this weekend. The Shop Local Initiative starts Friday, 10 a.m. to 6 p.m., and goes through Saturday, 10 a.m. to 4 p.m. The Maumel Area Chamber of Commerce inviting you to this year's Back to School Bash. 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That's in Conway, Friday, 7 p.m. at the Faulkner County Library. 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
2: From the Triarc Weather Center, here's a look at your forecast. Mostly clear skies overnight tonight, down to 76 degrees for an overnight low. Back to work on our Monday. Buckle up, another sunny, hot one, 99 into the afternoon for a high. Light breeze out of the west at times, clear late into the day and staying clear Monday night, down to 78. Sunny, hot, 102 for a daytime high expected. Then on Tuesday, I'm staff meteorologist Jason.

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5: News. I'm Sue Guzman. The U.S. has carried out a new round of strikes against Iran, and it comes as CENTCOM announced the death of another U.S. service member.
6: Service members were disposing of the explosives in an Iranian attack drone with a controlled explosion. Something went wrong, and another U.S. service member was killed.
5: Fox's Mike Tobin. The continuing conflict resulting in a rise in gas prices this morning, dumped to an average of $4 a gallon, according to AAA. This after the U.S. and Iran launched new attacks. There's a new World Cup champion.
7: Spain, for the second time in their history, have won the World Cup.
5: Fox Sports with the call. Final score against Argentina, 1-0.
8: We started the final 15-minute period of this World Cup final, and Ferran Torres, who had been sent on as a substitute, scored that goal.
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9: From the Triarc Weather Center, here's a look at your forecast. Mostly clear skies overnight tonight, down to 76 degrees for an overnight low. Back to work on our Monday. Buckle up. Another sunny, hot one, 99 into the afternoon for a high. Light breeze out of the west at times. Clear late into the day and staying clear Monday night, down to 78. Sunny, hot, 102 for a daytime high expected. Then on Tuesday, I'm staff meteorologist Jason

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Hello, it's Christina the Culture Queen, bringing you everything you need to know to be in the know and be entertained. Culture, cuisine, entertainment, I'm Christina Munoz-Madsen and I've got you covered. There truly is no place like home and there truly is no place like Oz. The Wizard of Oz Youth Edition will soon be on stage at Wildwood Park for the Arts in West Little Rock.

0: L. Frank Baum's beloved story of a young girl's adventure in a magical land has been entertaining audiences for over a century. 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I'm Christina the Culture Queen, bringing you everything you need to know to be in the know and be entertained.
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1: Garland County Sheriff's Office investigating after a Sunday morning shooting incident left multiple people injured. According to investigators, deputies responded to reports of shots being fired at a lakefront nightlife spot known as Underboss Umbrella. This happened at 2:30 a.m. Sunday morning. Deputies responding said they were able to secure the area and determine that a fight occurred involving multiple people, which resulted in the shooting incident that led to injuries. The victims were taken to a nearby hospital where they were treated for non-life-threatening injuries. The truck was driven into a North Little Rock home, causing significant damage and damaging a natural gas line. This happened on Friday afternoon in the 4300 block of Baulkham Pike. When crews arrived, they found a pickup truck that had left the roadway, struck the house, and come to rest inside the home. There were people inside the home at the time of the incident, but no injuries were reported. A Jacksonville man will spend 20 years in federal prison for robbing a bank last year. On Friday, the judge sentenced 60-year-old Bob Patello Best after he pleaded guilty to robbing the First Arkansas Bank and Trust. This is his second conviction for bank robbery. He was also convicted in 2005 in Michigan. I'm Rick Walker in the First Community Bank Tri-Arc 24-Hour News Center, where community comes first. 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
4: From the Tri-Arc Weather Center, here's a look at your forecast. Mostly clear skies overnight tonight, down to 76 degrees for an overnight low. Back to work on our Monday. Buckle up. Another sunny, hot one, 99 into the afternoon for a high. Light breeze out of the west at times. Clear late into the day and staying clear Monday night, down to 78. Sunny, hot, 102 for a daytime high expected. Then on Tuesday, I'm staff meteorologist Jason.

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0: let's take a look at your TriArc Radio community calendar. Unearth a Craft for Teens, Monday, 2:30 p.m. at the Maumelle Library. You can join in for summer-themed crafts and activities. And this Monday, it is stone mosaics, recommended for ages 12 through 18. Also Monday, it's a moon landing watch party. Wait, what? Celebrating the 57th anniversary. That's happening Monday, 5:30 p.m. at the Lehman Public Library. You can travel back in time, experience the excitement of the first moonwalk. Snacks will be provided. Pajamas are encouraged, but just make sure they're library-appropriate pajamas. And all kids from kindergarten to sixth grade are invited as Illumination Station VBS Vacation Bible School continues in Pickles Gap Baptist Church. That's happening through Thursday from 6 to 8:30 p.m. each night. 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
1: From the TriArc Weather Center, warm and muggy this morning. There is a chance of an isolated thunderstorm today. Our high temperature 100, heat index 110 to 115. Partly cloudy tonight, low 79. Triple digit temperatures again tomorrow. Sunny and hot with a high 103 and our heat index at 115 to 119. I'm staff meteorologist Ann Holland.

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4: Fox News, I'm CJ Papa. Ninth straight night, U.S. military strikes inside Iran.
5: According to U.S. Central Command, a variety of different targets were hit, including Iranian military command centers, surveillance sites, maritime capabilities, missile and drone launch positions, and communications networks.
4: Fox's Trey Yinks in Tel Aviv. The latest action comes after three service members were killed in Jordan in an attack by Iran at the end of last week, while a fourth soldier dies in Iraq during a controlled detonation of an Iranian drone.
6: We feel very badly, but you know, those great people, those great patriots were out there fighting that Iran cannot have a nuclear weapon.
4: President Trump speaking last night at Joint Base Andrews, and Vice President J.D. Vance and his wife, Second Lady Usha Vance, welcome the birth of their fourth child on Sunday. Little boy's name, Alec Neil Vance. 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
8: From the TriArc Weather Center, warm and muggy this morning. There is a chance of an isolated thunderstorm today. Our high temperature 100, heat index 110 to 115. Partly cloudy tonight, till low 79. Triple digit temperatures again tomorrow. Sunny and hot with a high 103 and our heat index at 115 to 119. I'm staff meteorologist Dan Holliday.

0: Hello, it's Christina the Culture Queen, bringing you everything you need to know to be in the know and be entertained. Culture, cuisine, entertainment, I'm Christina Munoz-Madsen and I've got you covered. There truly is no place like home and there truly is no place like Oz. The Wizard of Oz Youth Edition will soon be on stage at Wildwood Park for the Arts in West Little Rock. L. Frank Baum's beloved story of a young girl's adventure in a magical land has been entertaining audiences for over a century. This stage adaptation, featuring the characters and celebrated songs from the film that you know, brings the wondrous Land of Oz to life in a jubilant theatrical experience. The Triple Threat Summer Academy is a partnership between Rock City Dance Center and Wildwood Park for the Arts. The camp provides professional acting, vocal, and dance training to performers ages 8 to 18 who are passionate about musical theater. You can get your tickets by going to wildwoodpark.org, and there are two casts, so be sure you look closely at which show you want to go to. At the Rep in downtown Little Rock, it's Joseph and the Amazing Technicolor Dreamcoat. The biblical story of Joseph and his coat of many colors comes to dazzling life, bursting with infectious songs in every style, from rock to calypso to country and more. 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And Footloose continues at Murray's Dinner Playhouse in Little Rock. 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One of the most explosive musicals in recent memory now bursts onto Murray's stage live. 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I'm Christina the Culture Queen, bringing you everything you need to know to be in the know and be entertained.
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Today's Best Country, well, of course, it's right here on My Country Y107. Chase Matthew and Lauren Elena now and all my exes here on the home of Today's Best Country. 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
2: Today's best country is right here, my country, Y107 with JR. And speaking of the best, taking care of me and our community the best is Conway Regional. That's right. You know, a little over 6 years ago, I had heart surgery, and that was really my first in-depth experience with Conway Regional, but there were so many other things that working with Conway Regional, I was able to get to know them well and get to experience that high-quality, compassionate health care that they provide at Conway Regional. And Conway Regional continues to deliver that today right here in our community. 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Conway Regional is taking care of you. 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All through the years, Conway Regional is continuing to introduce innovative products and programs and technologies and treatments that help us as a community live better. 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At Conway Regional, they are committed to providing high quality, compassionate health care and curated care that is focused on you, all right? 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And tell them JR sent you, huh?
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3: From the TriArc Weather Center, warm and muggy this morning. There is a chance of an isolated thunderstorm today. Our high temperature 100, heat index 110 to 115. Partly cloudy tonight, low 79. Triple digit temperatures again tomorrow. Sunny and hot with a high 103 and our heat index at 115 to 119. I'm staff meteorologist Dan Holland.

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1: 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Now, this week's food drive, which helps school families in need, will be taking place officially this Thursday from 10 a.m. to 1 p.m. at Conway High School. 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Conway Regional Health Foundation named 57 students as recipients of its 26-27 scholarships, awarding a total of over $117,000 to assist students pursuing careers in healthcare and related fields. The foundation said this year's awards is the largest investment the healthcare system has made in scholarships since its first award 3 decades ago. And 2 Arkansas search and rescue teams have been deployed to Texas as the state responds to severe and widespread flooding. Officials say the deployment began Thursday after Texas requested assistance through the Emergency Management Assistance Compact. They're currently assigned to a 7-day mission, though they may be extended depending on Texas's evolving needs and ongoing flooding. I'm Rick Walker in the First Community Bank Triarch 24-Hour News Center, where community comes first. 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
3: From the Triarch Weather Center, warm and muggy this morning. There is a chance of an isolated thunderstorm today. Our high temperature 100, heat index 110 to 115. Partly cloudy tonight, till low 79. Triple digit temperatures again tomorrow. Sunny and hot with a high 103 and our heat index at 115 to 119. I'm staff meteorologist Dan Holland.

BFF Country, right here on My Country Y107. Thomas Rhett, Maren Morris together here, craving you here on a Monday morning from downtown Conway. Hi there, JR with you on a hot day in the country. Cool off, man.

Best Country. It's right here on My Country Y107. Ellen Langley and Morgan Wallen teaming up here, and I Can't Love You Anymore right here on My Country Y107.

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2: 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Now, we're going to be at Reynolds Performance Hall talking about the new upcoming season, a ton of great shows, all kinds of variety of entertainment you're not going to want to miss out on. So join us for that. That'll be coming up after 8 o'clock this morning as we get ready to set the stage over at UCA. See what I did there? For another great season, all right? It's all coming your way right here on My Country Y107.
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1: 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And if you or someone you know is caring for a loved one with dementia, you can join in Conway for a free community educational seminar. That's Thursday, 5 p.m. at 4550 Prince Street in Conway. 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

0: Good morning. It's time to take a look at what's happening in Central Arkansas sports with the Chris Crane Hyundai Sports Update. It's that time of year again, football season. Friday morning, the Triarch sports team was live on the stripes at UCA with head coach Nathan Brown as he talked about the 2026 UCA Bears and the adding of new players this season.
1: We're not unique in this sense of having 42 new guys. I mean, you look across the country, it doesn't matter what level it is. I mean, you can go up 2.5 hours north of here, and Arkansas's in the same boat. I mean, it's a new team, a lot of new faces every single year, and you just try to do a good job of treating your players right while they're here, enjoying them while they're here, but also, you know, putting them in a position where retention is important, and hopefully you can retain a lot of your good players just by the way you treat them, giving them a great experience. So we're excited about the new names and faces. We got some key guys back from last year's team, and that, you know, are all-conference caliber players, and then we added to the mix. And so we're excited about the opportunity to, one, show these guys off, but two, have a lot of success this year.
0: One of those new players is a name very familiar to Central Arkansas, and especially Conway High fans, as Donovan Amolo transferred to UCA in the offseason and is looking forward to putting on the purple and gray.
2: It means a lot, just growing up in Conway, always keeping up with the Bears and seeing all the greats that came before us and everything, and everybody was Coach Brown as coach, and even guys from high school like Braylon Smith, watching him here and everything. So it means a lot to be a Bear from Conway. There's just that connection and that brotherhood, and we got a lot of Conway guys on the roster that I played with in high school, so it's good. We got a lot of good people here. It means a lot.
0: UCA will start the season August 27th, a Thursday night, at UT Martin. This week, Triarch Radio is excited to get back on the road to start our countdown of high school teams, and we will be at Conway Christian Friday morning talking with new head coach Daniel Ellen and Conway Christian Eagles. The show will be at 7 o'clock talking about the upcoming season. Be sure to join Matt Wilcox, Eric King, and I Friday mornings at 7 o'clock for the Big Bad Breakfast in downtown Conway Football Friday Preview Show, live right here. That's a look at the Chris Crane Hyundai Sports Update on the Triarch Sports Network.
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9: From the Triarch Weather Center, warm and muggy this morning. There is a chance of an isolated thunderstorm today. Our high temperature 100, heat index 110 to 115. Partly cloudy tonight, low 79. Triple digit temperatures again tomorrow. Sunny and hot with a high 103 and our heat index at 115 to 119. I'm staff meteorologist Ann Holliday.

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1: Monday, it's Monday. 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
4: News. I'm Chris Foster. More airstrikes in Iran.
5: A ninth consecutive night of U.S. strikes hit Iran overnight. According to CENTCOM, military command centers, surveillance sites, and maritime positions were among the targets that were hit in those strikes. This is taking place after three U.S. service members were killed by an Iranian ballistic missile attack in Jordan on Friday. A fourth soldier was killed in northern Iraq during a controlled detonation of an unexploded Iranian drone.
4: Fox's Trey Yanks. Andy Burnham becomes the seventh British prime minister in 10 years today, the new Labour Party leader taking over after Keir Starmer formally informs King Charles of his resignation.
6: I'm about to visit His Majesty the King to offer my resignation and close the book on my time as prime minister. My work is done.
4: Burnham then visits the King and is asked to form a new government. America's listening to Fox News.
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8: From the TriArch Weather Center, warm and muggy this morning. There is a chance of an isolated thunderstorm today. Our high temperature 100, heat index 110 to 115. Partly cloudy tonight, till 79. Triple digit temperatures again tomorrow. Sunny and hot with a high 103 and our heat index at 115 to 119. I'm staff meteorologist Dan Hollis.

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Whether you're driving around in your Chevy Silverado or your Toyota Prius, whatever the case may be, thanks for being a part of our morning right here on My Country, Y107. Good morning.

0: Hello, it's Christina the Culture Queen, bringing you everything you need to know to be in the know and be entertained. Culture, cuisine, entertainment, I'm Christina Munoz-Madsen, and I've got you covered. There truly is no place like home, and there truly is no place like Oz. The Wizard of Oz Youth Edition will soon be on stage at Wildwood Park for the Arts in West Little Rock. L. Frank Baum's beloved story of a young girl's adventure in a magical land has been entertaining audiences for over a century. This stage adaptation, featuring the characters and celebrated songs from the film that you know, brings the wondrous Land of Oz to life in a jubilant theatrical experience. The Triple Threat Summer Academy is a partnership between Rock City Dance Center and Wildwood Park for the Arts. 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At the Rep in downtown Little Rock, it's Joseph and the Amazing Technicolor Dreamcoat. 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I'm Christina the Culture Queen, bringing you everything you need to know to be in the know and be entertained.
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A great tune with Eric Church, Morgan Wallen, Tim McGraw, and Hardy. 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
2: 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Thank you so much for making this a part of your morning each and every morning. And somebody you need to make a part of your celebration each and every time is my good friends at Daisy Day Florist. You know, we got past the holiday and now we are working into the dog days of summer. But you know, there's still plenty of opportunities to celebrate. You've got birthdays, you've got anniversaries, you've got new births, you've got all of that happening. And at Daisy Day, they're always ready to help you with any celebration, even if it's just, you know, it's Tuesday or something, you know, you just want to celebrate. Well, Daisy Day can make that happen, whether it be floral arrangements to gift arrangements. They've got tons of gift ideas, and it won't be long, and they'll start breaking out the Christmas stuff, getting ready for that. But they're always ready to take care of you. And, of course, with school just around the corner, I know it's hard to be thinking about that. But with school just around the corner, they've got all your Panther wear that you need for Greenbrier Panther fans as well. All right? So get ready for the football season. Get ready for fall. And still enjoy the great days of summer. There's still some great days of summer ahead. And birthdays and anniversaries and celebrations are always a part of the fun at Daisy Day Florist. All right? Let Christy, Rita, the whole crew at Daisy a Day take care of you. Because every day is a special day at Daisy a Day. So, Daisy a Day Florist on Highway 65 in Greenbrier, making sure your day and every day is a special day at Daisy a Day. And tell them JR sent you in for the good stuff to celebrate with My Country Y107.
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4: From the TriArc Weather Center, warm and muggy this morning. There is a chance of an isolated thunderstorm today. Our high temperature 100, heat index 110 to 115. Partly cloudy tonight, low 79. Triple digit temperatures again tomorrow. Sunny and hot with a high 103 and our heat index at 115 to 119. I'm staff meteorologist Dan Holliday.

Today's Best Country, My Country, Y107, as we carry on, and we'll be carrying on over at UCA right out there in front of Reynolds Performance Hall. It'll be a little tricky getting around there to get your tickets today. Details on that coming up here on My Country, Y107.

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1: Next, protests against the proposed hyperscale AI data center in Conway, scheduled to take place Tuesday from 5 to 6 outside of City Hall and during this week's City Council meeting. Representatives said our hopes with this protest is to show to the council we haven't forgotten this issue and that we will not hesitate to remind them who they work for when they refuse to listen to us over and over again. The last protest against the AI data center took place on July 11th on the sidewalk in front of Kohl's. After a mandatory boil order was required for Greenbrier residents June 16th because of a water main break, city is now considering the addition of a new 500,000-gallon water storage tank that would provide more than 24 hours of emergency water supply. A post on Friday said the upcoming water tank is part of the Greenbrier Community Water's expansion plans, which will cost approximately $2.5 million. The new water tank will be stationed just northwest of Horseshoe Mountain. And as these brutally hot temps continue this week, some of those who will be helping out will be people like the Conway Ministry Center's The Refuge. They've been assisting those experiencing poverty and homelessness in the community since that shelter opened last December. Over the past few months, Sarah Wilson, the executive director, said she's witnessed many acts of kindness. You can hear about those up at triarchradio.com. I'm Rick Walker in the First Community Bank Triarch 24-Hour News Center, where community comes first. 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
4: From the Triarch Weather Center, warm and muggy this morning. There is that chance of an isolated thunderstorm today. Our high temperature 100, heat index 110 to 115. Partly cloudy tonight, low 79. Triple digit temperatures again tomorrow. Sunny and hot with a high 103 and our heat index at 115 to 119. I'm staff meteorologist Dan Holland.

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2: 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Okay, so it's summertime. That means you still got time to get your house ready for football season. I mean, all of our ears and attention now, once we got past the 4th of July, all turns to football season, right? 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

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Also Tuesday, Mr. Fix-It Workshop Drywall Repair and Wall Anchors. 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

0: Good morning. It's time to take a look at what's happening in Central Arkansas sports with the Chris Crane Hyundai Sports Update. It's that time of year again, football season. Friday morning, the Triarch sports team was live on the stripes at UCA with head coach Nathan Brown as he talked about the 2026 UCA Bears and the adding of new players this season.
1: We're not unique in this sense of having 42 new guys. I mean, you look across the country, it doesn't matter what level it is. I mean, you can go up 2.5 hours north of here, and Arkansas is in the same boat. I mean, it's a new team, a lot of new faces every single year, and you just try to do a good job of treating your players right while they're here, enjoying them while they're here, but also, you know, putting them in a position where retention is important, and hopefully you can retain a lot of your good players just by the way you treat them, giving them a great experience. So we're excited about the new names and faces. We got some key guys back from last year's team, and the you know, are all-conference caliber players, and then we added to the mix. And so we're excited about the opportunity to, one, show these guys off, but two, have a lot of success this year.
0: One of those new players is a name very familiar to Central Arkansas, and especially Conway High fans, as Donovan Amolo transferred to UCA in the offseason and is looking forward to putting on the purple and gray.
2: It means a lot, just growing up in Conway, always keeping up with the Bears and seeing all the greats that came before us and everything, and everybody was Coach Brown as coach, and even guys from high school like Braylon Smith watching him here and everything. So it means a lot to be a Bear from Conway. There's just that connection and that brotherhood, and we got a lot of Conway guys on the roster that I played with in high school, so it's good. We got a lot of good people here. It means a lot.
0: UCA will start the season August 27th, a Thursday night, at UT Martin. 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That's a look at the Chris Crane Hyundai Sports Update on the Triarch Sports Network.
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5: From the Triarch Weather Center, warm and muggy this morning. There is that chance of an isolated thunderstorm today. Our high temperature 100, heat index 110 to 115. Partly cloudy tonight, low 79. Triple digit temperatures again tomorrow. Sunny and hot with a high 103 and our heat index at 115 to 119. I'm staff meteorologist Dan Holland.

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5: Fox News, I'm CJ Pop. The U.S. military reveals the names of two soldiers killed in Iran's attack in Jordan. First Lieutenant Tyler James Fien was 25 years old from Eva Beach, Hawaii. And Private Isabella Gonzalez was 19 from Carrollton, Texas.
6: The current air campaign against Iran right now, this is really punishments for the specific IRGC factions that have targeted U.S. air bases, including that base in Jordan that proved to be so deadly.
5: Fox's Alexandria Hoff for the White House. The remains of another U.S. service member believed killed in that attack have also been found. While in Iraq, a service member dies during a controlled detonation of a downed Iranian drone. Great Britain has a new leader. Cheers for Prime Minister Andy Burnham as he arrived at 10 Downing Street earlier. 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

the Tri-Arc Weather Center. Warm and muggy this morning. There is a chance of an isolated thunderstorm today. Our high temperature 100, heat index 110 to 115. Partly cloudy tonight, low 79. Triple digit temperatures again tomorrow. Sunny and hot with a high 103 and our heat index at 115 to 119. I'm staff meteorologist Dan Holliday.

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0: girl's adventure in a magical land has been entertaining audiences for over a century. This stage adaptation, featuring the characters and celebrated songs from the film that you know, brings the wondrous Land of Oz to life in a jubilant theatrical experience. The Triple Threat Summer Academy is a partnership between Rock City Dance Center and Wildwood Park for the Arts. 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I'm Christina the Culture Queen, bringing you everything you need to know to be in the know and be entertained.
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2: Good morning, Rise and Shine, from right here at the campus of the University of Central Arkansas. We're out here in front of the Reynolds Performance Hall because it is another season of UCA public appearances. That's right, another chock-full season of great artists and programs and shows that are coming right here to Central Arkansas on the campus of UCA. So today is single ticket sales day. That's right. So today is single ticket sales day, which means that you can buy individual tickets for any show you want. You don't have to buy one of the packages in order to save a lot of money and have a lot of fun, because the quality of acts that you're going to see right here in Conway, at UCA, well, it's impeccable, okay? And to see these shows in places like New York and Dallas and Memphis and even Little Rock is going to cost more. So you're going to get a great deal. You're going to see great entertainment, and it's just going to be a fun time. It's just going to be a fun time. The list of shows is incredible. We've got the Broadway series, the Night Out series, the Pop series, Wingate Collection, all that and more. We'll be telling you about more of those all the way through the program here this morning, all right? And we here at My Country Y107 are proud to welcome Mark Chestnut to Central Arkansas. That's going to be on November the 13th. Mark Chestnut going to be right here in Conway, and we here at My Country Y107 are proud to be a sponsor of that show to bring it to you here in Central Arkansas. Once again, 10 o'clock this morning is when tickets go on sale, individual tickets for all of the shows, okay? Now, season tickets, you can still purchase those, but you can get in today. You can get add-on tickets and all kinds of fun things. We'll be telling you more about that. Amanda and Wendy will be joining us throughout the morning as we broadcast up here until ticket sales time at 10 o'clock. So you can do ticket sales either any of three ways, on the phone, in person, or online, okay? We'll give you all those details, but go ahead and go to uca.edu/PA and see the complete list of shows that are going to be happening. Again, we're excited to be bringing Mark Chestnut to town, and then over at the Wingate Center coming up in February, our sister station, Big 92.7, is proud to be bringing Exile into town, all right? So we'll be telling you more about all of those that are happening and where and when those shows are going to be, all right? So keep listening all morning long as we broadcast live right here in front of the Reynolds Performance Hall. Yeah, we're out here in the sun, but we're in the shade, so it's kind of okay. But come on out and join us and get your tickets for this year's UCA Public Appearances Series right here with My Country Y107.
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7: From the Triarc Weather Center, warm and muggy this morning. There is a chance of an isolated thunderstorm today. Our high temperature 100, heat index 110 to 115. Partly cloudy tonight, low 79. Triple digit temperatures again tomorrow. Sunny and hot with a high 103 and our heat index at 115 to 119. I'm staff meteorologist Dan Holliday.

0: 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This is 24/7 news coverage with Rick Walker.
1: Well, just a few weeks after the city of Beebe had its splash pad open for its first holiday celebration, the popular water attraction temporarily closing because of a lightning strike that hit the city's water treatment plant on July 4th. City of Beebe said that to ensure a safe and reliable water supply, we're currently using water provided by the Lone Oak White Public Water Authority, which is sourced from Greer's Ferry Lake. More to come later on that, they said. City officials said the splash pad's temporary closure serves as a proactive measure as city crews are working to repair and restore damaged equipment at the water treatment plant. City of Searcy said in a news release they've officially selected names for the 7 recreation locations currently under construction. One of them is going to be called Searcy Landing. That's a name chosen to spotlight the connection to the Little Red River, which is near the airport. It'll become the main district for recreation. Now the other is the community center. It's going to be called the Ramp. That stands for Recreation Arts, Music, and Park. It'll serve as the name of that new community center. I'm Rick Walker in the First Community Bank Tri-Arc 24-Hour News Center, where community comes first. Member FDIC.
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7: From the Tri-Arc Weather Center, warm and muggy this morning. There is a chance of an isolated thunderstorm today. Our high temperature 100, heat index 110 to 115. Partly cloudy tonight, low 79. Triple digit temperatures again tomorrow. Sunny and hot with a high 103 and our heat index at 115 to 119. I'm staff meteorologist Ann Holliday.
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0: And good morning. Welcome back here to UCA Reynolds Performance Hall as we are ready for the public appearances series for 2026 and 2027. Wendy Joyce is here this morning.
1: Good morning.
0: How are you, my dear?
1: I'm so good. The sun is shining. It's a single ticket on sale day.
0: Yes.
1: Couldn't be a better day.
0: Best
1: day of the
0: year. And we're in the shade, you know,
1: yes.
0: So that helps. And there's
1: it's
0: a breeze.
1: There's a breeze.
0: Yes. Hallelujah.
1: Oh. Hallelujah.
0: Yes. Well, hallelujah, we are finally to the time when you can buy individual tickets for, basically, you can create your own package.
1: Yeah,
0: I mean,
1: can do anything you want.
0: Great packages that you have for, you know, things like the Broadway series and the Night Out and the Pops, and you can get those still as well. Mm-hmm. But you can kind of make your own package and say, well, I like this show, and I want this show, and I this show.
1: Yes.
0: This really is a great opportunity today to get the best seats on that.
1: Absolutely. At 10 o'clock today, online. You can buy any tickets. 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I wouldn't recommend calling so much. 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But yes, you can come and pick your seats. You can come to any of the shows you want to. Everything's on sale. Napoleon Dynamite Live, Ann Wilson of Heart, Clue, the play that's coming on our Broadway Mark Chestnut. Oh,
0: yes.
1: So excited about
0: so
1: Mark
0: excited
1: Chestnut.
0: So excited to hear Y107 to be bringing Mark Chestnut
1: in.
0: Yes,
1: we're
0: that
1: so
0: is
1: happy
0: so
1: for
0: fun.
1: You to bring him with us. That's a very exciting one. So we've got lots of great shows. We're going to talk about them this morning. Keep your radios on. Hear what's going on. But mark your calendar for today, 10 o'clock, and get ready to get online and pick your ticks.
0: Absolutely. And shows start early. I mean, the first show, correct me if I'm wrong, is the Ann Wilson show, September 15th, right?
1: Right off the bat.
0: September 15th.
1: Yeah, that's right around the corner.
0: We don't even know if the Hawks are going to have a losing season.
1: No, we don't.
0: Well, we probably do. But anyway, sorry, I just had to throw that in.
1: Oh,
0: but it's early. So, I mean, we've got great shows with Ann Wilson September 15th. Mm-hmm. You got Clue live on stage October 23rd. November 13th is the Mark Chestnut show we mentioned. Mrs. Doubtfire, the 15th. I mean, off and running right out of the box.
1: Yes, and Fraggle Rock, Back to the Rock Live. Oh, we've got so many people excited about that. The kids are going to love that show that's coming in November the 2nd. Then, fan favorite, Straight No Chaser is headed back on the 4th. I mean, our fall season is just packed with great big entertainment.
0: And the Main Stage Education Series starts off October 13th with Velveteen.
1: Yep.
0: And then one of my favorites. Curious George.
1: Oh, can you believe that?
0: I love that. That
1: I
0: is so cool.
1: Curious George. I know. That's going to be a great show coming in on November the 9th. That is a daytime show at 10 and noon. We'll be bringing in, couple thousand children that day to that show.
0: I might have to sneak over.
1: You can also come in and get tickets for that as they are available. Absolutely.
0: Well, it's going to be a great season. Again, single tickets go on sale at 10 o'clock this morning. Build your own package. Maybe add on. Maybe you have already bought a package and all of a sudden your next door neighbor says, well, I'd love to go with you on that one.
1: Mm-hmm.
0: Well, this is the time to add on a ticket and hopefully get something close to what you've already got.
1: Well, absolutely. And you know, the early bird gets the worm.
0: Oh, that's the way it works.
1: So if you want to pick a ticket that's right at a seat you want, today is really the day to get it for those big shows. We do anticipate some huge sales on some of these shows, so sellouts are on the horizon. The sooner the better.
0: Absolutely. So go ahead and come by here at the campus of UCA here at the Reynolds Performance Hall. Tickets go on sale at 10 o'clock at the box office and as well as online, as well as on phone, but phone could really get jammed up for a bit.
1: Yeah,
0: so
1: I wouldn't depend on that. It's, you know, back in the day we'd sit there online, or I mean on the phone, and just wait. I wouldn't do that anymore.
0: No, I wouldn't.
1: I wouldn't do that.
0: I just wouldn't. So come check it out. We're on the campus here at UCA, right in front of the UCA Performance Hall. Come on out and join us here with My Country, Y107 in the UCA Public Appearance Series, single ticket sales day.

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0: Good morning. It's time to take a look at what's happening in Central Arkansas sports with the Chris Crane Hyundai Sports Update. It's that time of year again, football season. Friday morning, the Tri-Arc sports team was live on the stripes at UCA with head coach Nathan Brown as he talked about the 2026 UCA Bears and the adding of new players this season.
1: We're not unique in this sense of having 42 new guys. I mean, you look across the country, it doesn't matter what level it is. I mean, you can go up 2.5 hours north of here, and Arkansas is in the same boat. I mean, it's a new team, a lot of new faces every single year, and you just try to do a good job of treating your players right while they're here, enjoying them while they're here, but also, you know, putting them in a position where retention is important, and hopefully you can retain a lot of your good players just by the way you treat them, giving them a great experience. So we're excited about the new names and faces. We got some key guys back from last year's team, and that, you know, are all conference caliber players, and then we added to the mix. And so we're excited about the opportunity to, one, show these guys off, but two, have a lot of success this year.
0: One of those new players is a name very familiar to Central Arkansas, and especially Conway High fans, as Donovan Amolo transferred to UCA in the offseason and is looking forward to putting on the purple and gray.
2: It means a lot, just growing up in Conway, always keeping up with the Bears and seeing all the greats that came before us and everything, and everybody was Coach Brown as coach, and even guys from high school like Braylon Smith watching him here and everything. So it means a lot to be a Bear from Conway. There's just that connection and that brotherhood, and we got a lot of Conway guys on the roster that I played with in high school, so it's good. We got a lot of good people here. It means a lot.
0: UCA will start the season August 27th, a Thursday night, at UT Martin. This week, Tri-Arc Radio is excited to get back on the road to start our countdown of high school teams, and we will be at Conway Christian Friday morning talking with new head coach Daniel Ellen and Conway Christian Eagles. The show will be at 7 o'clock talking about the upcoming season. Be sure to join Matt Wilcox, Eric King, and I Friday mornings at 7 o'clock for the Big Bad Breakfast in downtown Conway Football Friday Preview Show, live right here. That's a look at the Chris Crane Hyundai Sports Update on the Tri-Arc Sports Network.
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0: Today's Best Country right here on My Country Y107. It's a Monday morning and is also single ticket sales day here at UCA. Amanda Orton joins us here this morning. And Amanda, I'm excited again about the program that you guys put together every year. It's incredible. It seems like you just keep one-upping yourself. And I know that that's kind of a goal. You know, you want to look back and go, it was great last year. Now what we could do this year, it's also a challenge. But you guys have done a great job, again, across the board of coming up with new, some familiar, yes, and just really connecting on all different kinds of levels.
1: I think this season is so special. Like, we have some heavy hitters, and many of our heavy hitters are in concerts, music. So I'd love to talk about that this morning with you.
0: Let's do it.
1: Okay, so our pop series, which of course is popular music, we are kicking off our whole season and our pop season with Ann Wilson of Heart. So, you know, as you know, Ann is the voice of Heart. She's the lead singer. She and her sister tour. And the interesting thing is that Ann enjoys doing these solo shows when Heart is not touring. So okay, she'll be here. She'll be singing songs from Heart. She has another band that she'll be singing some songs from. But that voice is just amazing. We can't wait to have her here on September 15th. And then you all are sponsoring our next Pops artist, which is Mark Chestnut. I loved him in the 90s.
0: Those were
1: my college days, and we adored this music. And 90s country's back.
0: Yes, it is. In fact, on our sister station, Cat Country 98.9 and 92.5, coming up at 9 o'clock is the 90s at 9, a full hour of celebrating the music of the 90s, and Mark's a big part of that.
1: Yes, Bubba Shot the Jukebox. Who does not remember that hit? So, and many, many more that he has. Then we're also bringing in something a little different. You mentioned we bring new artists.
0: Right.
1: And this is, they're not necessarily new artists. They've been performing for years, but they're new to us. And that's the Fabulous Equinox. And they're doing a show called Spirit of New Orleans. And they are some talented musicians who bring a big band with them and then celebrate all the songs of New Orleans, which will be so much fun. It is on February 16th. Right around kind of that Mardi Gras time. Mm-hmm. So, and then last but not least in this series is Frankie Moreno and the special. Well, there's lots of special things about him. But what I think is very special about this show is the Conway Symphony Orchestra are going to be playing with him. And we have an amazing symphony.
0: Yes.
1: Typically, we do movies with them. We try to at least have one show a year with them. But this year, we're going to do something different. We're bringing in this Las Vegas. He was a headliner of the year for 6 years in a row. He sings a lot of old rock and roll, does a ton of Elvis, but how fun for the symphony.
0: Absolutely, absolutely. Well, and the great thing is, again, today you can buy not only single tickets for that show, but you can kind of put together your own package.
1: Yes.
0: It's like, okay, I'm a big Mark Chestnut and Exile fan, so I want to make sure I go see those two shows. And the great thing, Exile is going to be at the Wingate Center, which is going to be a fascinating experience.
1: That's exactly right. Big 92.7 is a sponsor of that, so thank y'all very much. And Exile, we were just talking about this, they're all original members.
0: Yeah.
1: And it's rare to see that when, you know, the band had a hit in the 70s and 80s and still have the original group touring, and they sound so good. And when you start hearing all of their hits, you'll be blown away because there's so many of them. And another one that we're bringing in that's a lot of fun is Twitty and Lynn to the Wingate Center, which is Conway Twitty's grandson and Loretta Lynn's granddaughter.
0: I love it.
1: I do, too. This is a special show because not only are they singing the hits, but they're telling personal stories about their grandparents.
0: Love that insight.
1: I do, too. It's kind of like a storyteller show.
0: Absolutely.
1: And then another thing I want to just mention is Straight No Chaser. We're bringing them back again. People go crazy over this show every time we bring them here. So they're going to kicking off our Christmas season a little early, but November 4th they'll be singing. Half of their show will be just hit music, and the other half will be Christmas songs. So it'll be fun
0: because they have such a great Christmas sound.
1: They do.
0: You really know that it's Christmas season when you start hearing the 12 Days of Christmas and Straight No Chaser. There's just something about it that says, okay, we're in the season.
1: That's exactly right. So we're gonna do that on November 4th. Come get your tickets. You will not be disappointed.
0: Absolutely. 10 o'clock this morning.
1: Yes.
0: Tickets go on sale for individual shows. You can get them here at the box office. Mm-hmm. You can go online to uca.edu/PA.
1: Yes.
0: And you can also pick up the phone.
1: Yes.
0: But as Wendy said, the phone's probably going to be a little bit of a wait. So if you really want to make sure you get the best, come right here to the box office.
1: Yes.
0: Go online either way and get your tickets.
1: Absolutely. I'm sure Wendy talked about this, but come behind Reynolds.
0: Yes.
1: On Sesame Street, because we've got some blocked off roads here.
0: So they haven't blocked them off.
1: Not yet.
0: Yes,
1: they do today.
0: They will.
1: They will. It's coming in the next few weeks. They're working on our roads right around here. So if you show up, come behind Reynolds and just drive around to the front.
0: Come on over to Sesame Street.
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8: News. I'm Therese Crowley. CENTCOM pounding Iran for a ninth straight night, last night in retaliation for American war dead.
9: First Lieutenant James Tyler Fian and Private Isabella Gonzalez were killed in an Iranian attack in Jordan last week. They died defending against Iranian ballistic missile and drone attacks. First Lieutenant Fian was 25 and from Eva Beach, Hawaii. Private Gonzalez, just 19, came from Carrollton, Texas.
8: Fox's Jonathan Savage. Britain gets a new prime minister with a visit to the King. Andy Burnham, the seventh in 10 years.
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8: And Vice President and Usha Vance get a new baby, their fourth, Alec Neil Vance, first baby born to a sitting vice president in 150 years. 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
11: From the Triarc Weather Center, warm and muggy this morning. There is a chance of an isolated thunderstorm today. Our high temperature 100, heat index 110 to 115. Partly cloudy tonight, low 79. Triple digit temperatures again tomorrow. Sunny and hot with a high 103 and our heat index at 115 to 119. I'm staff meteorologist Ann Holliday.

0: My Country Y107, today's best country, and we are here at UCA, and we are here because it is single ticket sales day. That's right, single ticket sales day,
1: that
0: Wendy.
1: That's right, biggest day of the year. We love this day. It's our favorite.
0: Absolutely, and let's take a moment to talk about the night out, because, yeah, you know, especially since it starts off with a Christmas program, and I'm already wanting to think about Christmas here in July.
1: Yes. Even though it's not that bad this morning, just thinking about the cool, crisp air blowing in would be nice as well. But then we'll be freezing, so, you know, you never know.
0: Hey, you can't please us, can you?
1: We're going to kick off the holiday season a little bit with Celtic Angels Christmas. They're coming back in December 11th, and we're bringing them back because they are one of our most demanded shows. Mm-hmm. People absolutely love this show. Of course, all the ladies of the Celtic Angels are, you know, from Ireland. It's a wonderful Irish show. You get to hear the beautiful music, and then you get to hear us.

0: much color, a lot of leopard print, which I love. That'll be on March the 12th. And then we're going to end that series with Tales from the Field with Jeff Corwin. Now, you may know Jeff. He has wonderful shows all on TV. He's got the Wildlife Nation. He is going to be telling stories of wildlife and beyond. I'm sure most people have seen him. And he's bringing live animals to the stage. Yes. So we're so excited to have that on.
1: Can I be the lion tamer that night?
0: Is that going to be something? I don't think we're going to have a lion, tigers, or bears, but we're going to have a lot of
1: We have a lot of bears in the seats.
0: Yeah.
1: But,
0: Oh, see what I did there. Good one. I saw what you did. Yeah, that was great. Yeah. So, yes, please come out today, 10 o'clock, or get online, pick the best seats. Several of these shows will start filling up very fast.
1: Absolutely. Come get your tickets 10 o'clock this morning here at the box office. You can go online to uca.edu/PA, or you can pick up the phone and call, but it's probably, if you want to get the quickest response, best to come online or come in person right here to Reynolds.
0: Come visit.
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0: Hello, it's Christina the Culture Queen, bringing you everything you need to know to be in the know and be entertained. Culture, cuisine, entertainment, I'm Christina Munoz-Madsen and I've got you covered. There truly is no place like home and there truly is no place like Oz. The Wizard of Oz Youth Edition will soon be on stage at Wildwood Park for the Arts in West Little Rock. L. Frank Baum's beloved story of a young girl's adventure in a magical land has been entertaining audiences for over a century. This stage adaptation, featuring the characters and celebrated songs from the film that you know, brings the wondrous Land of Oz to life in a jubilant theatrical experience. The Triple Threat Summer Academy is a partnership between Rock City Dance Center and Wildwood Park for the Arts. 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At the Rep in downtown Little Rock, it's Joseph and the Amazing Technicolor Dreamcoat. 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And Footloose continues at Murray's Dinner Playhouse in Little Rock. 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I'm Christina the Culture Queen, bringing you everything you need to know to be in the know and be entertained.
1: From the TriArch Weather Center, warm and muggy this morning. There is a chance of an isolated thunderstorm today. Our high temperature 100, heat index 110 to 115. Partly cloudy tonight, till low 79. Triple digit temperatures again tomorrow. Sunny and hot with a high 103 and our heat index at 115 to 119. I'm staff meteorologist Ann Holliday.

0: Today's Best Country, My Country Y107, broadcasted live at UCA. We are at the UCA Reynolds Performance Hall, and we want to remind everybody that there are shows both here and at the Wingate Center this season, and that's really been a fun expansion. And we'll talk more about that coming up, but
1: yes.
0: UCA Public Appearances has continued to grow in bringing quality programming on a variety of different scales right here to Conway that, you know, most people in Conway maybe not have ever had an opportunity to catch this kind of quality without traveling miles and miles and miles, Memphis or Dallas or New York, in order to see the kind of shows that we are talking about. And when I say New York, of course, everybody thinks Broadway. Absolutely. And you've got a great Broadway series.
1: Broadway series is by far every year our most attended shows. People in Conway love the Broadway series,
0: yes.
1: And typically they all sell out. So get your tickets today to these Broadway shows. But we are kicking off with something really fun, which is Clue live on stage.
0: How fun is that?
1: Yes, it is a play that's based off a comedic play, of course. It's based off of the Hasbro game Clue and the movie Clue. So it should be so much fun and a great way to kick off that season. That's on October 23rd. And then right after that, another comedy, Mrs. Doubtfire.
0: How fun.
1: So, yes. And I encourage people to go online and watch the videos for these shows. Look at the images. Mrs. Doubtfire is so much fun, and we love that. So we also have something really special. We've got a great Christmas season this year.
0: Yeah.
1: Several shows for Christmas time, but the one in the Broadway season is A Christmas Story.
0: How fun.
1: Yes.
0: Don't shoot your eye out when you come through the door, okay?
1: That's right. The iconic movie, and they do not hold back with costumes, with the casting. Yes, exactly right.
0: The lamp.
1: The lamp will be there. In fact, I think there's multiple leg lamps. So don't miss out on that. And that's something that would be so much fun to bring to families to.
0: Yeah,
1: so bring your kiddos to that. And then we're ending our Broadway season with Shucked, which is a new musical.
0: Okay.
1: It's a Tony Award-winning musical. It's just now touring. And it is very similar. The story is similar to Music Man, where there's a problem in the town, and this some scoundrel from out of town comes in to solve the problem. And the problem in Shucked is that they live in the corn country, and all the corn has stopped growing. And so they hire someone from out of town to come in and fix the problem of the corn not growing so that their community will be healthy again. And they find out that everything they ever needed was really right at home. They didn't need this person coming from out of town. But I'll tell you, one great thing about Shucked is Reba McEntire. She's not in the show, so don't get that excited. But she is one of the ones who's promoting it. She loves the show, and I thought if Reba's name is behind it,
0: absolutely,
1: it's good.
0: Bring it on.
1: Yeah, it's really good. So be sure and check out Shucked. And then this is not a Broadway show, but it is a full live show. It's Fraggle Rock Back to the Rock Live. It's a 90-minute production. It is a benefit for our Main Stage Education Series, which is our school series that brings school kids in from across the state of Arkansas. We have to raise all the money for that program, and this is one of the ways we're doing it, by bringing in Fraggle Rock Back to the Rock Live, which started in the 80s.
0: Mm-hmm.
1: So we've had some excitement from kids my age who were children in the 80s that watched this show on HBO originally, but now it's on Apple TV streaming, and kids are still watching it, and the puppetry is just amazing. It will be so much fun.
0: So much fun. And single tickets go on sale at 10 o'clock this morning. That's 30 minutes from now.
1: Right.
0: They will go on sale for any of the Broadway shows, any of the shows that are going to be at UCA here during their Performance Arts Series.
1: Mm-hmm. Jump online. That's the quickest and easiest way to buy your tickets. But you can also come up here and see us. We'd love to talk to you and find out what you're buying. Or you can call our box office. But just know that the box office line may be really busy this morning. So it's best to come here or jump online and buy those tickets, and we'll have some sellouts this year, so get your tickets quick to get the best seats.
0: Absolutely. Public appearances is what it's all about here with the UCA Reynolds Performance Hall and the Wingate Center, and you can find out more information about each individual show, times, and all that good stuff at uca.edu/PA, and learn more about this upcoming season, and get your tickets, because in less than a half hour, They hit the market single ticket sales. So come check it out right here with UCA. Amanda, we appreciate you and Wendy and all your great work that you're doing promoting the arts in our community and bringing quality productions.
1: Absolutely. Thank
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3: Garland County Sheriff's Office investigating after a Sunday morning shooting incident left multiple people injured. According to investigators, deputies responded to reports of shots being fired at a lakefront nightlife spot known as Underboss Umbrella. This happened at 2:30 a.m. Sunday morning. Deputies responding said they were able to secure the area and determine that a fight occurred involving multiple people, which resulted in the shooting incident that led to injuries. The victims were taken to a nearby hospital where they were treated for non-life-threatening injuries. The truck was driven into a North Little Rock home, causing significant damage and damaging a natural gas line. This happened on Friday afternoon in the 4300 block of Baulkham Pike. When crews arrived, they found a pickup truck that had left the roadway, struck the house, and come to rest inside the home. There were people inside the home at the time of the incident, but no injuries were reported. A Jacksonville man will spend 20 years in federal prison for robbing a bank last year. On Friday, the judge sentenced 60-year-old Bob Patello Best after he pleaded guilty to robbing the First Arkansas Bank and Trust. This is his second conviction for bank robbery. He was also convicted in 2005 in Michigan. I'm Rick Walker in the First Community Bank Triarc 24-Hour News Center, where community comes first. 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
4: From the Triarc Weather Center, warm and muggy this morning. There is that chance of an isolated thunderstorm today. Our high temperature 100, heat index 110 to 115. Partly cloudy tonight, low 79. Triple digit temperatures again tomorrow. Sunny and hot with a high 103 and our heat index at 115 to 119. I'm staff meteorologist Dan Holliday.
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0: country in more places.
1: This is Angie Matthews. I'm calling from Bee Ranch, Arkansas, and I love listening to Y107.
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0: And my country, Y107, playing today's best country. And we are out and about in the country here at UCA as we get ready for another season of performing arts and some incredible public appearances that are scheduled for this season. And one of the great things that you guys have added into the mix are evenings with particular, artists or particular, performances and that kind of thing.
1: Well, it used to be called our speaker series.
0: Right.
1: And then we've changed it to an evening with, because it's not always just a speaker.
0: Yeah.
1: You know, there's other things going on as well. And this year we have two very exciting shows coming in. One is Dominate the Storm with Reed Timmer. He is going to be over at our Wingate Center on January the 31st. He is known as one of the most famous storm chasers in the country. He chases, of course, tornadoes. He, in fact, was in Conway, I believe, last year during a storm, so that's exciting. So if you're interested in storm chasers and want to figure out how these big things blow through here and come over from Oklahoma, he'll bring in lots of video, be talking about the storms he chases, and so we're super excited about that. And then we're going to have a show that everybody's talking about. It will actually be here in Reynolds on March the 18th. We will have a film screening of Napoleon Dynamite, the movie. Came out like 22 years ago. It's a cult classic.
0: Yep.
1: It is amazing. But what's really going to be cool about this, three of the main stars, including John Heder, Efren Ramirez, and John Grise, will be here for this movie screening, and they're going to do a talk back after the movie with the audience.
0: How fun.
1: Is that not going to be fun?
0: It is.
1: And what else is cool, John Heder was on, I think, Good Morning America is what I was watching last week, talking about Napoleon Dynamite, and even, I think, hinting there could be a reunion. There could be a new one coming out. So maybe we'll hear about some of that when the show comes. But highly recommend jumping on those tickets today, starting at 10 o'clock online, here in person at Reynolds. I do believe that will be a huge sell for us.
0: Absolutely. And, of course, when we talk about the performances and things that we have going on, also the Wingate Collection has some really, really super shows. We've already mentioned Exile, that's going to be co-promoted with Big 92.7.
1: That's right.
0: But also Twitty and Lynn, a salute to Conway and Loretta from their grandkids,
1: which is cool. Yes, and it's not going to be just Conway and Loretta's music, which will be amazing, but also stories. So if you're a huge fan of Loretta Lynn and Conway Twitty, this is a great opportunity to be tied into the stories right from their family. So that's going to be exciting, coming in on April the 3rd. And then we have a wonderful a cappella men's chorus group, Cantus. They are bringing in Land That I Love to celebrate America's 250th birthday.
0: Right.
1: They're coming to the Wingate Center on February the 4th. This is also in conjunction with our music department as well. They're going to do a residency with a lot of our students. Choir students especially. So this will be a great opportunity for our students here on campus. So looking forward to that a lot too.
0: Well, and we haven't mentioned this, but students can get tickets for these shows and so forth as well at a great rate.
1: Oh, a great rate. They can get tickets for $10, up to two tickets per show during the season. So that's a huge benefit for them and their families. We also give them some free tickets during the year. So that's good, too. And speaking of good prices on our tickets, you know, we're so fortunate to have these big shows roll through Conway, but we're also fortunate to have the prices that we're able to offer. You can get great seats anywhere from $30 to $50, which basically turns into $34.50 to $57.50. That's all fees included, all the taxes, all that good
0: stuff. Sure.
1: And then student tickets and children's tickets for our main shows are only $11.50. So that's a great price to see a huge Broadway show, a huge artist like Mark Chestnut rolling through. $57.50 is the top ticket. And then we also have our main stage tickets, which those are just $10 adult and $5 for children.
0: Check it out. All going on sale here in about 16 minutes right here at the box office on the campus here of UCA, right here in front of the front part of Reynolds Performance Hall. And you can also go online to uca.edu/PA and get your tickets there as well, or pick up the phone and, you know, try to call in and get your tickets that way. But main thing is get your tickets beginning at 10 o'clock for individual shows. Whether it's adding on to what you've already purchased or whether it's just, you know, just saying, okay, I want to put together my own package. I want
1: That's
0: this
1: right.
0: show, that show, this show.
1: Yep.
0: I'd be glad to do it for you. Right
1: we
0: here.
1: Sure will.
0: with Wendy and the crew, Amanda, all of us here at UCA as we get ready for another season of the UCA Performance public appearances. I still have performance in my mind, Wendy. I mean, what can I say?
1: It's hard to switch.
0: It is hard to switch. But check it out here with My Country Y107.
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1: It's just good down home, real music. 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

0: Well, maybe you could be happy anywhere with you, but I know you could be happy at UCA here at the Reynolds Performance Hall. And I know you could be real happy here in about 7.5 minutes because individual tickets for the upcoming 26-27 season of public appearances go on sale right here at UCA. And Amanda Horton joins us here this morning. One of the fun things about this, and I love, we alluded to this earlier about bringing the arts and bringing opportunity for the arts to be seen and experienced right here in Conway. And a big part of that is not just the what I call adult shows, but the way to involve kids. And the main stage has done that now for over 11 years. Yes. Tell us a little bit about the background on that and what we could expect in this year's series.
1: We've made over 80,000 children in the last 11 years very happy because when they come here, from the moment they get off that bus, it is a party. They are so thrilled to be here. We bring in 5 to 6 shows a year for our schools, or our school children, and they are all educational. We have, but they're fun. They're so much fun. And we have study guides online the teachers and parents can download and learn about the topic before they arrive. And once they get there, they see the show and the live audience or the live show comes to life on stage and it all just kind of comes together and it's a great educational moment.
0: Absolutely.
1: But, you know, we've had kids from over 34 counties attend our shows. And last year we served over 8,000. 6,000 of those were public school children. And 70% of those public school children qualified for free and reduced lunch. So we love that because we are serving children who may not be here because of economical needs.
0: Well,
1: if it wasn't for this program.
0: To be exposed to the arts.
1: Everybody deserves that.
0: Absolutely.
1: Everybody deserves
0: because you never know where a talent can come from.
1: That's right.
0: Talent doesn't come from only one socioeconomic classification.
1: No.
0: It comes from all across. Opportunity, though, sometimes is not as great for those in underserved populations.
1: I need to write that down because you are so correct on that. And, you know, of those children that we serve, often the tickets are only $5, but often our community cannot afford even the $5 ticket. Some of these schools are 100% free and reduced that are coming. And so we also raise money so that we can buy those tickets for those children. We raise 100% of the funds through sponsorships, grants, through a benefit show. We've got Fraggle Rock coming this year that's a benefit show. So if you buy a ticket to that, you're helping that program and private donors. But let's talk about
0: the fun. Let's talk about the shows.
1: Yeah.
0: You bet.
1: So we have Velveteen, a new musical, which is based off of the precious best-selling book, The Velveteen Rabbit. Kids will love that. Cat Kid Comic Club, the musical, is coming in December, and that is a sister book to Dog Man. So Dog Man's a really big hit movie right now and a best-selling book. Same author was Cat Kid. And then we just had a movie released in the last year about this show, and it's The Pout Pout Fish, which is also based on a best-selling book. And the puppetry on this is just amazing because it's all held under the sea. Very vibrant, beautiful, and a great story. And then something that everybody loves is Curious George.
0: Oh, the best.
1: Yes, yes.
0: I've already said, I already told you know, Wendy that I might have to sneak into that one.
1: Come on, the golden meatball. And every year we bring in a science show, and that is the most popular one with the teachers. They're, you know, we need STEAM curriculum that we can bring in. And we're bringing back Dr. Kaboom, who sells out every time we've had him. This is our third time to have him. Look out, science is coming. So he's a one-man show that does a lot of scientific experiments on the stage. And then last, we've got Cirque Calibante, which is the night show that we have, but this is a 60-minute condensed show. Okay. So those are the ones, and you know, you don't have to be with the school group to come see these shows.
0: Right.
1: You can buy your tickets. They're $5 for children, $10 for adults. So if you're homeschooling your children, maybe if your grandkids are in town and you want to bring them, you can certainly come and buy these shows. And the Pout Pout Fish, most of our shows are at 10 and noon. The Pout Pout Fish is at 10 and noon, but we're having a 6 p.m. night performance for people who cannot come during the day.
0: Right.
1: So that particular one, we will have a night performance, and Cirque Calibante will have a night performance. So we'd love to have you here to see some of these educational shows. They're very special. This program is very special to us. It's definitely at the heart of what we do because we love introducing new kids to not only performing arts, but also to this beautiful UCA campus.
0: Absolutely. Well, 3 minutes, two minutes and 55 seconds, actually.
1: People
0: and we've got people lined up. And so come on over and get your tickets for the show. You can go to uca.edu/PA. Highlights again of the season, Amanda.
1: Yes, Ann Wilson, we're kicking off. The Voice of Heart will be amazing. Straight No Chaser will be back this year. Clue live on stage is going to be fabulous. The Fabulous Equinox, it's a New Orleans style show. You'd need your tickets for that. And Frankie Moreno with the Conway Symphony Orchestra. And of course, we cannot forget Bubba Shot the Jukebox artist.
0: That's right.
1: Mark Chestnut.
0: And that'll be on the 13th of November. 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
1: yes,
0: right here and in person. And you can call, but good luck on the phone call. You'll faster if you come here in person and go online.
1: Yes. Phone number is 501-450-3265, but just be patient with us.
0: Absolutely. It's going to be another fun season. We are so happy to partner up with you guys.
1: You are a wonderful partner. We appreciate everything you do for us.
0: Absolutely. So come on out and get your tickets and get ready for another season here at UCA with the public appearances in My Country Y107.
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8: Fox News, I'm CJ Papa. The U.S. military reveals the names of two soldiers killed in Iran's attack in Jordan. First Lieutenant Tyler James Feehan was 25 years old from Iwo Beach in Hawaii, and Private Isabella Gonzalez was 19 from Carrollton, Texas. The remains of another U.S. service member believed killed in that attack have also been found. Eddie Burnham is Great Britain's new leader.
9: Prime Minister Burnham says he wants to bring back hope. Burnham remains an unknown quantity even to Brits. 40% in a recent poll couldn't recognise the UK's new Prime Minister. He'll spend the summer unveiling a series of policies, likely moving the UK to the left.
8: Fox's Jonathan Savage in London. National Hurricane Center expects the depression in the Gulf of America to form later today into a tropical storm named Bertha, affecting the Gulf along Alabama and Florida. 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
11: From the Tri-Arc Weather Center, here's a look at your forecast. Sunshine and very hot and very humid. We have an extreme heat warning in effect. We're going up to 100 today. The heat index is high as 111, so take advantage of any air conditioning that you can. It'll be clear for the overnight hours, upper 70s. Tomorrow's high, 103 with sunshine. The heat index, 115. This is staff meteorologist Steve Hamilton.

0: Today's Best Country is My Country Y107. We're broadcasting live here at UCA. Has hit its single ticket sales day. Yeah, they are off and running. We had a line at the windows. People are probably calling in online. It's all going crazy because there are so many shows, Amanda, that people want to get tickets for this season because the schedule is amazing.
1: Yes, it is such a good season. And you know what? There is something for everyone.
0: Everyone.
1: There. Yeah, you may not love everything, but I think you probably
0: the old saying, you can't please
1: but,
0: all the people all the time, but you can please most people most of the time.
1: Yes, yes. And so it's going to be a good morning for us. And, you know, we've talked about all of the music shows and our Broadway series. It's so popular. But did you know we're going to have wild animals on our stage this year? Yes.
0: What? Yeah, I asked if I could be the lion tamer, but she said she didn't think there'd be a lion. So it's like, I'm kind of.
1: No, I think they're supposed to be somewhat friendly live animals. But yes, animals from the wild will be here with Tales from the Field, with Jeff Corwin. And, you know, Jeff Corwin has done so much in his career. He's been on Disney, he's been on ABC, so many different networks with various shows about all of these amazing animals that we have, not necessarily in the United States of America, but you
0: know, not just in the United
1: States. Right. So he'll be bringing some of those with him, and it is a really great show that is educational but wonderful for families.
0: Absolutely.
1: So, you know,
0: absolutely.
1: Definitely some of our shows are not necessarily for families, but that is one of them. Also for our kiddos, I would definitely say A Christmas Story will be really fun. So be sure that you bring the children out for that. And you need to expose your children to various types of music like the Fabulous Equinox. If they've never seen a big band, had a big band experience, this would be one that would be great for them to see. They're wonderful entertainers. And then one other I think that would be wonderful for families is Cirque Calibante. And they are from Africa. And it's crazy the things they do to their can do with their bodies. So, and it's a different act going on the stage at all times. You know, you may see 5 minutes of aerial work and then 5 minutes of other types of Cirque, and it's just so much fun and a great way to be exposed to a different culture as well.
0: Absolutely.
1: So, yeah. One other thing that we've not talked a lot about that I think is just a really treasured show is Contus Land That I Love, which is all music from an all-men's chorus that celebrates the United States of America. So it's very patriotic. It's going to be in the Wingate, the Wingate Center. And if you've not ever had an experience, or if you've never experienced a show in the Wingate Center, you really should do that. It is a beautiful setting. It is made for acoustics, so they are an acoustic male group. They'll be perfect there. Come see them. And you know, JR, Richard Thomas is coming to town for a couple of shows.
0: For a couple of shows.
1: Yeah, John Boy. So one that we're so excited about is September 30th, 1955. And what I would encourage our community to do is watch our Facebook page, listen to you all, because we'll be talking about this. Because not only are we doing that film screening about this movie that was filmed in Conway, Arkansas.
0: Right.
1: We'll also be adding some special events to that. So we're talking about maybe a sock hop to celebrate the 50s before the show. We're talking about maybe a tour of the various

0: know they will love it.
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0: Let's do it.
1: Appreciate you joining us here. 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
1: Today's Best Country, Mount Country Y107. For all you good girls and boys out there, we've got Christmas present ideas. And, of course, I'm talking about if you enjoy entertainment, if you enjoy the arts, if you enjoy musicals, if you enjoy life, we've got great things for you to enjoy here at the UCA public appearances season.
2: Yes, right here in Conway. We have your night out. We have your date night. We have your family fun. We've got your celebration, birthdays, Christmas, all the holidays right here this season. We are packed with a lot of great entertainment, from wonderful musicals like Mrs. Doubtfire and Chuck to entertainers that will perform for you like Ann Wilson of Heart and Mark Chestnut. And then we also have the fabulous Equinox with New Orleans style music. We have Exile coming in. Then we have wonderful children's program, Curious George, Velveteen the Rabbit, and we have Fraggle Rock Live that everybody wants to come to, and as well as wonderful speakers and shows like Mark Twain Tonight with Richard Thomas. So a lot of great shows going on, and they're all on sale today.
1: Mm-hmm.
2: They started at 10 o'clock. We've had all kind of people out here getting their tickets, visiting with us, and we hope all of you are going online as well if you don't want to come out. It's going to be a great season. We kick it off September the 15th, so it's right around the corner. You can still buy your season tickets if you want to get in on the whole season of shows, but singles for every show are on sale now.
1: All right. And if you want to come by here, you need to be aware that if you don't make it today or early this morning here, getting access to Reynolds Performance Hall over the next couple of weeks or days may be a little more challenging.
2: It is. We're going to have some construction out here at the front of Reynolds right off of Beatrice Powell. So if you see the road closed, do not panic. Enter on Sesame Street right behind Reynolds. 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
2: Yes.
1: 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You can see the tickets. 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
2: Pick your seat. 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And thank you so much for coming out. We appreciate your continued partnership year after year.
1: Year after year. Proud to be a part of it, my friend.
2: Thank you.
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3: All right. 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
0: the Tri-Arc Weather Center. Here's a look at your forecast. Sunshine and very hot and very humid. We have an extreme heat warning in effect. We're going up to 100 today. The heat index is high as 111, so take advantage of any air conditioning that you can. It'll be clear for the overnight hours, upper 70s. Tomorrow's high, 103. With sunshine, the heat index, 115. This is Staff Meteorologist.

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1: Donations now being accepted through tomorrow at Conway High School, Kroger on Prince Street, Walmart on Highway 65, and the United Way for this week's Cats and Community Food Drive, organized by the Conway Public Schools. Now, this week's food drive, which helps school families in need, will be taking place officially this Thursday from 10 a.m. to 1 p.m. at Conway High School. 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Conway Regional Health Foundation named 57 students as recipients of its 26-27 scholarships, awarding a total of over $117,000 to assist students pursuing careers in healthcare and related fields. The foundation said this year's awards is the largest investment the healthcare system has made in scholarships since its first award 3 decades ago. And 2 Arkansas search and rescue teams have been deployed to Texas as the state responds to severe and widespread flooding. Officials say the deployment began Thursday after Texas requested assistance through the Emergency Management Assistance Compact. They're currently assigned to a 7-day mission, though they may be extended depending on Texas's evolving needs and ongoing flooding. I'm Rick Walker in the First Community Bank Triarch 24-Hour News Center, where community comes first. 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
2: From the Triarch Weather Center, here's a look at your forecast. Sunshine and very hot and very humid. We have an extreme heat warning in effect. We're going up to 100 today. The heat index is high as 111, so take advantage of any air conditioning that you can. It'll be clear for the overnight hours, upper 70s. Tomorrow's high, 103.

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That's happening Thursday, 3 p.m. at Fireman Park. 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You can stop by during Popsicles in the Park to enjoy free popsicles, fresh air, and fun with friends and members of the community. 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That's Thursday, 5 p.m. at 4550 Prince Street in Conway. 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
5: From the Tri-Arc Weather Center, here's a look at your forecast. Sunshine and very hot and very humid. We have an extreme heat warning in effect. We're going up to 100 today. The heat index is high as 111, so take advantage of any air conditioning that you can. It'll be clear for the overnight hours, upper 70s. Tomorrow's high, 103. With sunshine, the heat index, 115. This is Staff Meteorologist Steve.

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4: News. I'm Therese Crowley. Retaliation for American war dead. 25-year-old First Lieutenant Tyler James Fian from Hawaii and 19-year-old Private Isabella Gonzalez from Texas killed in an Iran missile attack on their base in Jordan.
1: A ninth consecutive night of U.S. strikes hit Iran overnight. According to CENTCOM, military command centers, a variety of surveillance positions, missile and drone launching sites, along with other targets, were hit.
4: Fox's Trey Yangs, FBI Director Kash Patel with World Cup Day After Stats.
5: 5,000 personnel from the FBI, over 4,000 from the field, 800 from headquarters. And we had our 59 Homeland Security Task Forces, which are stood up by President Trump in the beginning of the administration.
4: And posting an individual deployed an incendiary device outside 26 Federal Plaza in Manhattan in custody. Two minor injuries. 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
7: From the TriArc Weather Center, here's a look at your forecast. Sunshine and very hot and very humid. We have an extreme heat warning in effect. We're going up to 100 today. The heat index is high as 111, so take advantage of any air conditioning that you can. It'll be clear for the overnight hours, upper 70s. Tomorrow's high, 103. With sunshine, the heat index, 115. This is Staff Meteorologist Steve.

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6: From the Tri-Arc Weather Center, here's a look at your forecast. Sunshine and very hot and very humid. We have an extreme heat warning in effect. We're going up to 100 today. The heat index is high as 111, so take advantage of any air conditioning that you can. It'll be clear for the overnight hours, upper 70s. Tomorrow's high, 103 with sunshine. The heat index, 115. This is staff meteorologist Steve Hamilton.

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1: The next protests against the proposed hyperscale AI data center in Conway, scheduled to take place Tuesday from 5 to 6 outside of City Hall and during this week's City Council meeting. Representatives said our hopes with this protest is to show to the council we haven't forgotten this issue and that we will not hesitate to remind them who they work for when they refuse to listen to us over and over again. The last protest against the AI data center took place on July 11th on the sidewalk in front of Kohl's. After a mandatory boil order was required for Greenbrier residents June 16th because of a water main break, city is now considering the addition of a new 500,000-gallon water storage tank that would provide more than 24 hours of emergency water supply. A post on Friday said the upcoming water tank is part of the Greenbrier Community Water's expansion plans, which will cost approximately $2.5 million. The new water tank will be stationed just northwest of Horseshoe Mountain. And as these brutally hot temps continue this week, some of those who will be helping out will be people like the Conway Ministry Center's The Refuge. They've been assisting those experiencing poverty and homelessness in the community since that shelter opened last December. Over the past few months, Sarah Wilson, the executive director, said she's witnessed many acts of kindness. You can hear about those up at triarcradio.com. I'm Rick Walker in the First Community Bank Triarc 24-Hour News Center, where community comes first. Member FDIC.
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3: From the Triarc Weather Center, here's a look at your forecast. Sunshine and very hot and very humid. We have an extreme heat warning in effect. We're going up to 100 today. The heat index is high as 111, so take advantage of any air conditioning that you can. It'll be clear for the overnight hours, upper 70s. Tomorrow's high, 103 with sunshine. The heat index, 115. This is Staff Meteorologist Steve Hanks.

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2: From the Tri-Arch Weather Center, here's a look at your forecast. Sunshine and very hot and very humid. We have an extreme heat warning in effect. We're going up to 100 today. The heat index is high as 111, so take advantage of any air conditioning that you can. It'll be clear for the overnight hours, upper 70s. Tomorrow's high, 103. With sunshine, the heat index, 115. This is staff meteorologist Steve Hamilton.

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5: Fox News. I'm Chris Foster. A man's arrested outside a federal building in New York City.
6: New York City police say he set a fire, ignited fireworks, and waved a gun, but did not release the man's name or give a motive. 26 Federal Plaza houses ICE, the FBI's New York field office, and U.S. Citizenship and Immigration Services. Fire department officials say three people suffered minor injuries, with one person taken to a hospital.
5: Fox's Tanya J. Powers in New York. Andy Burnham's the new British prime minister.
7: We will make this moment a circuit breaker for Britain, bringing forward the biggest changes in the last 40 years.
5: Keir Starmer resigned as prime minister today. Former Maine State Senate President Troy Jackson's on track to replace Graham Platner as the Democratic Party's U.S. Senate nominee, the overwhelming favorite of county delegates elected to vote in a convention coming up in Bangor on Saturday. 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
8: From the Triarch Weather Center, here's a look at your forecast. Sunshine and very hot and very humid. We have an extreme heat warning in effect. We're going up to 100 today. The heat index is high as 111, so take advantage of any air conditioning that you can. It'll be clear for the overnight hours, upper 70s. Tomorrow's high, 103 with sunshine. The heat index, 115. This is Staff Meteorologist Steve Hamilton.

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1: From the TriArc Weather Center, here's a look at your forecast. Sunshine and very hot and very humid. We have an extreme heat warning in effect. We're going up to 100 today. The heat index is high as 111, so take advantage of any air conditioning that you can. It'll be clear for the overnight hours, upper 70s. Tomorrow's high, 103 with

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1: Well, just a few weeks after the city of Beebe had its splash pad open for its first holiday celebration, the popular water attraction temporarily closing because of a lightning strike that hit the city's water treatment plant on July 4th. City of Beebe said that to ensure a safe and reliable water supply, we're currently using water provided by the Lone Oak White Public Water Authority, which is sourced from Greer's Ferry Lake. More to come later on that, they said. City officials said the splash pad's temporary closure serves as a proactive measure as city crews are working to repair and restore damaged equipment at the water treatment plant. City of Searcy said in a news release they've officially selected names for the 7 recreation locations currently under construction. One of them is going to be called Searcy Landing. That's a name chosen to spotlight the connection to the Little Red River, which is near the airport. It'll become the main district for recreation. Now the other is the community center. It's going to be called The Ramp. That stands for Recreation Arts, Music, and Park. It'll serve as the name of that new community center. I'm Rick Walker in the First Community Bank Triarch 24-Hour News Center, where community comes first. 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
3: From the Triarch Weather Center, here's a look at your forecast. Sunshine and very hot and very humid. We have an extreme heat warning in effect. We're going up to 100 today. The heat index is high as 111, so take advantage of any air conditioning that you can. It'll be clear for the overnight hours, upper 70s. Tomorrow's high, 103.

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It's happening at 4:30 p.m. It's Christmas in July in Cabot this weekend. 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
1: From the TriArc Weather Center, here's a look at your forecast. Sunshine and very hot and very humid. We have an extreme heat warning in effect. We're going up to 100 today. The heat index is high as 111, so take advantage of any air conditioning that you can. It'll be clear for the overnight hours, upper 70s. Tomorrow's high, 103.

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5: News. I'm Therese Crowley. No letting down for the FBI after the successful month-long World Cup security. An incendiary device planted outside an FBI Immigration Court building in Lower Manhattan. Fireworks atop a liquid. Suspect Arandrew Arabica apprehended, says Assistant Director in Charge James Barnacle.
6: It caused a little bit of a little fire. He was armed with a pellet gun. Two people were injured, one federal employee and one civilian.
5: Britain has a new prime minister. It's seventh in 10 years, Andy Burnham.
7: Britain needs to show the world that we can regain our stability.
5: The White House confirms President Trump had a phone call with Burnham, who promised the UK is committed to security and ensuring shipping in the Strait of Hormuz. After predecessor Keir Starmer refused to help the U.S. with Iran, America is listening to Fox News.
8: From the TriArch Weather Center, here's a look at your forecast. An extreme heat warning in effect through tomorrow evening from the National Weather Service. Really be careful in the heat and humidity. We're going up to about 100 with our heat index around 112 this afternoon. Slight chance of a thunderstorm. Overnight, some clouds, and we're in the upper 70s. We'll be near 103 for the high on Tuesday. Sunny and very humid. This is staff meteorologist Steve.

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1: Excuse me? 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Who is Mrs. Rader? 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
2: I know. I want to talk to Mrs. Rader. She's my teacher.
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2: From the TriArc Weather Center, here's a look at your forecast. An extreme heat warning in effect through tomorrow evening from the National Weather Service. Really be careful in the heat and humidity. We're going up to about 100 with our heat index around 112 this afternoon. Slight chance of a thunderstorm. Overnight, some clouds and we're in the upper 70s. We'll be near 103 for the high on Tuesday. Sunny and very humid. This is staff meteorologist Steve

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1: Well, don't look now. I mean, literally, you may not want to look now. Gas prices are back up to an average of $4 a gallon again today across the U.S. as the U.S. and Iran launch more attacks. According to AAA, the national average for a gallon of gas now back to $4. Average price a year ago, $3.14. The price is a national average, meaning drivers in some states have been paying well over $4 a gallon for a while now, while others pay less. Average price right now in Arkansas is $3.49. Well, we're less than 2 weeks away from the calendar flipping to August, which may have some Social Security beneficiaries looking forward to their next disbursement. However, some will not receive their usual payment next month. August will start on a Saturday, which proves to be a small hiccup for those who receive supplemental security income. SSI payments are for those with disabilities and older adults with little or no income. Again, August is the fourth month of 2026 in which regular SSI payments will not be sent out on the first day of the month. Beneficiaries will still receive their monthly income, but it'll be sent out on Friday, July 31st. Regardless of when those payments are sent out, beneficiaries will receive all of their anticipated funds. I'm Rick Walker in the First Community Bank Tri-Arc 24-Hour News Center, where community comes first. 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
4: From the Tri-Arc Weather Center, here's a look at your forecast. An extreme heat warning in effect through tomorrow evening from the National Weather Service. Really be careful in the heat and humidity. We're going up to about 100 with our heat index around 112 this afternoon. Slight chance of a thunderstorm. Overnight, some clouds and we're in the upper 70s. We'll be near 103 for the high on Tuesday. Sunny and very humid. This is staff meteorologist Steve Hamilton.

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1: 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Unearth a Craft for Teens, Monday, 2:30 p.m. at the Maumelle Library. You can join in for summer-themed crafts and activities. And this Monday, it is stone mosaics, recommended for ages 12 through 18. Also Monday, it's a moon landing watch party. Wait, what? Celebrating the 57th anniversary. That's happening Monday, 5:30 p.m. at the Lehman Public Library. You can travel back in time, experience the excitement of the first moonwalk. Snacks will be provided. Pajamas are encouraged, but just make sure they're library-appropriate pajamas. And all kids from kindergarten to sixth grade are invited as Illumination Station VBS Vacation Bible School continues in Pickles Gap Baptist Church. That's happening through Thursday from 6 to 8:30 p.m. each night. 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
5: From the Tri-Arc Weather Center, here's a look at your forecast. An extreme heat warning in effect through tomorrow evening from the National Weather Service. Really be careful in the heat and humidity. We're going up to about 100 with our heat index around 112 this afternoon. Slight chance of a thunderstorm. Overnight, some clouds and we're in the upper 70s. We'll be near 103 for the high on Tuesday. Sunny and very humid. This is staff meteorologist Steve Hamilton.

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4: News. I'm Jean Saucier. The World Cup soccer tournament is now over and done, and the FBI director Kash Patel spoke with Fox News Digital about how the agency and his partners kept everyone safe during this year's FIFA World Cup.
5: We had 5,000 personnel from the FBI, over 4,000 from the field, 800 from headquarters, and we had our 59 Homeland Security Task Forces, which are stood up by President Trump in the beginning of the administration.
4: The United States hosted the event with Canada and Mexico. New York City Mayor Zoran Mamdani suggesting during an interview with the New York Times he's considering whether he can have Israeli Prime Minister Benjamin Netanyahu arrested if he comes to New York City for the UN General Assembly.
6: When someone is charged with an international criminal court warrant, it's something that should be taken seriously, whether it's Benjamin Netanyahu or it's Vladimir Putin or whomever else.
4: On Truth Social, President Trump writes, Benjamin Netanyahu will not be arrested in any way, shape, or form while in the United States. 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
7: The Tri-Arc Weather Center. Here's a look at your forecast. An extreme heat warning in effect through tomorrow evening from the National Weather Service. Really be careful in the heat and humidity. We're going up to about 100 with our heat index around 112 this afternoon. Slight chance of a thunderstorm. Overnight, some clouds and we're in the upper 70s. We'll be near 103 for the high on Tuesday. Sunny and very humid. This is staff meteorologist Steve

0: Chesney's latest song, that is Carry On. I am Kenny, and I just got to say, a Diet Dr. Pepper with vanilla from Sonic is delightful. That's what I'm fueled up on right now. Well, Post Malone recently shared that his multi-million dollar diamond-encrusted teeth are incredibly difficult to maintain. He confessed that normal dental floss keeps shredding on the diamond edges, forcing his dentist to custom order heavy-duty Kevlar thread just so the singer can clean his teeth. You know, nothing says I'm incredibly rich quite like needing bulletproof material just to get a piece of steak out of your teeth.
1: All right. Hey, JR with you. And yes, indeed, I want to tell you about my great friends over at the Carpet Barn here in Conway. It is summertime. 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And of course, that means new flooring for a lot of folks. 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Sean, DJ, Craig, Wesley, they're all ready to walk you through the whole process about getting new flooring for your home, because it's not just carpet that you'll find at the Carpet Barn. In fact, that's just even a small part of their business. 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
1: Extreme heat warnings issued by the National Weather Service office through at least tomorrow night. City of Cabot announced they will be opening a cooling center at One City Plaza. It'll be open until 10 a.m. on Wednesday. City is reminding those seeking shelter from the heat. There are some rules which include no alcohol, drug use, or pets, not including service dogs, no intoxicated individuals, no leaving and returning overnight, and center visitors must vacate the facility once the location closes. We have all that information up at triarcradio.com. Conway Public Schools and the United Way hosting the Cats and Community Food Drive coming up this Thursday. Now, donations are being accepted through tomorrow at Conway High School, the Kroger on Prince Street, Walmart on Highway 65, and the United Way. The food drive, again, this Thursday will help school families in need, taking place from 10 a.m. to 1 p.m. at Conway High School. Conway County Office of Emergency Management Search and Rescue Marine Team was called to assist with the rescue of a woman from the Arkansas River on Saturday. This happened around 5:30. Team was notified of a female in distress approximately 6 to 10 miles east of the Arthur V. Orman Lock and Dam, number 9, that's near Morrilton. Four team members responded immediately with a rescue boat launching from Cherokee Park and beginning a downriver search. During the response, Faulkner County notified Conway County 911 that the female had been located. I'm Rick Walker in the First Community Bank Triarc 24-Hour News Center, where community comes first. 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
2: From the Triarc Weather Center, here's a look at your forecast. An extreme heat warning in effect through tomorrow evening from the National Weather Service. Really be careful in the heat and humidity. We're going up to about 100 with our heat index around 112 this afternoon. Slight chance of a thunderstorm. Overnight, some clouds, and we're in the upper 70s. We'll be near 103 for the high on Tuesday. Sunny and very humid. This is staff meteorologist Steve Hamilton.

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0: Today's Best Country, My Country, Y107, The It Girl right now, Ella Langley with Be Her. Well, a homeowner in Minnesota captured hilarious video of a squirrel that had eaten too many fermented pears from a backyard tree and was struggling to stay upright. The dizzy rodent was seen clinging to a tree branch for dear life, staring blankly into space while trying not to fall. Yeah, we've all been there, little buddy. Just drink you some water and stay away from your phone.
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0: today's best country, My Country Y107 with Riley Green. I am Kenny. The Cabot Community Center presents Pop-Up Fridays all this month. You'll get a taste of all the free classes the Community Center has to offer. Each Friday is different. The final Pop-Up Friday this Friday is all about Pilates. So if you want to get into shape and you're not sure exactly what Pilates is, like me, go over there. It starts at 4:30 p.m.
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3: From the TriArch Weather Center, here's a look at your forecast. An extreme heat warning in effect through tomorrow evening from the National Weather Service. Really be careful in the heat and humidity. We're going up to about 100 with our heat index around 112 this afternoon. Slight chance of a thunderstorm. Overnight, some clouds, and we're in the upper 70s. We'll be near 103 for the high on Tuesday. Sunny and very humid. This is staff meteorologist Steve.

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0: Today's best country, my country, Y107 with Morgan Wallen, 20 cigarettes. I am Kenny with my time machine rewind. We are going to go all the way back to this day in 1969. Apollo 11 lands on the moon. Neil Armstrong and Buzz Aldrin become the first humans to walk on the lunar surface. Or so they say.
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0: Country Y107 with Blake. Well, an eagle-eyed fan caught Pedro Pascal's Starbucks order on camera, and it has the internet deeply concerned for his heart health. The beloved actor reportedly ordered a venti cup, that's the big boy, filled with 6 shots of espresso over ice, causing fans to wonder how he's even sleeping at night. 6 shots of espresso? Pedro isn't just awake. He could probably hear colors and see into the future.
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1: From the Tri-Arc Weather Center, here's a look at your forecast. An extreme heat warning in effect through tomorrow evening from the National Weather Service.

Today's Best Country, My Country, Y107. Luke Combs, Be By You. Appreciate you hanging out on this Monday afternoon. Here's Lainey Wilson, Somewhere Over Laredo on Y107.

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1: Well, don't look now. I mean, literally, you may not want to look now. Gas prices are back up to an average of $4 a gallon again today across the U.S. as the U.S. and Iran launch more attacks. According to AAA, the national average for a gallon of gas now back to $4. Average price a year ago, $3.14. The price is a national average, meaning drivers in some states have been paying well over $4 a gallon for a while now, while others pay less. Average price right now in Arkansas is $3.49. Well, we're less than 2 weeks away from the calendar flipping to August, which may have some Social Security beneficiaries looking forward to their next disbursement. However, some will not receive their usual payment next month. August will start on a Saturday, which proves to be a small hiccup for those who receive supplemental security income. SSI payments are for those with disabilities and older adults with little or no income. Again, August is the fourth month of 2026 in which regular SSI payments will not be sent out on the first day of the month. Beneficiaries will still receive their monthly income, but it'll be sent out on Friday, July 31st. Regardless of when those payments are sent out, beneficiaries will receive all of their anticipated funds. I'm Rick Walker in the First Community Bank Triarch 24-Hour News Center, where your community comes first. 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
2: From the Triarch Weather Center, here's a look at your forecast. An extreme heat warning in effect through tomorrow evening from the National Weather Service. Really be careful in the heat and humidity. We're going up to about 100 with our heat index around 112 this afternoon. Slight chance of a thunderstorm. Overnight, some clouds, and we're in the upper 70s. We'll be near 103 for the high on Tuesday. Sunny and very humid. This is staff meteorologist Steve.

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Also Tuesday, Mr. Fix-It Workshop Drywall Repair and Wall Anchors. 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They're meeting Tuesday at 3:30 p.m. at the Faulkner County Library. 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

0: Country, My Country, Y107 with Bailey Zimmerman. I am Kenny. 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
1: From the TriArc Weather Center, here's a look at your forecast. An extreme heat warning in effect through tomorrow evening from the National Weather Service. Really be careful in the heat and humidity. We're going up to about 100 with our heat index around 112 this afternoon. Slight chance of a thunderstorm. Overnight, some clouds, and we're in the upper 70s. We'll be near 103 for the high on Tuesday. Sunny and very humid. This is staff meteorologist Steve Hanson.

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4: Fox News, I'm John Saucier. At least two people have died. Hundreds had to be rescued after flash floods swept through parts of Texas last week. Governor Greg Abbott says local officials have told him they were able to prevent more deaths, even though the flooding was worse this year compared to last year.
5: They said that sirens and warnings, they worked. They said that early warning systems saved lives.
4: More than 100 people in Texas were killed by massive flash flooding last year. Andy Burnham is becoming the new prime minister of the UK today following the resignation of former Prime Minister Keir Starmer. British ambassador to the US Sir Christian Turner tells Fox the new prime minister is going to focus on the economy.
6: As mayor of Manchester, Mr. Burnham has overseen growth that has been double the UK average. It's about 3% since 2015. That's a strong record of investing in infrastructure and of creating those jobs.
4: It's the seventh different prime minister in about a decade. 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
8: From the Tri-Arc Weather Center, here's a look at your forecast. An extreme heat warning in effect through tomorrow evening from the National Weather Service. Really be careful in the heat and humidity. We're going up to about 100 with our heat index around 112 this afternoon. Slight chance of a thunderstorm. Overnight, some clouds, and we're in the upper 70s. We'll be near 103 for the high on Tuesday. Sunny and very humid. This is staff meteorologist Steve Hamilton.

0: today's best country, my country, Y107, Corey Kent and Cole Wetzel. That is Rocky Mountain Low. I am Kenny, and I'm about to tell you something you did not know. The deepest part of the ocean is approximately 36,000 feet down. Basically, the elevation that a passenger jet flies is 35,000 feet. Well, that's 35,000 feet down below the surface of the sea. That's crazy.
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0: 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You'll meet Robin, a sweet little kitty. She's chill and a big snuggler. I have two cats, or I would adopt this thing. She is adorable. 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
2: From the TriArc Weather Center, here's a look at your forecast. An extreme heat warning in effect through tomorrow evening from the National Weather Service. Really be careful in the heat and humidity. We're going up to about 100 with our heat index around 112 this afternoon. Slight chance of a thunderstorm. Overnight, some clouds and we're in the upper 70s. We'll be near 103 for the high on Tuesday. Sunny and very humid. This is staff meteorologist Steve Hammond.

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Here's Hudson Westbrook with House Again on Y107.

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1: Extreme heat warnings issued by the National Weather Service office through at least tomorrow night. City of Cabot announced they will be opening a cooling center at One City Plaza. It'll be open until 10 a.m. on Wednesday. City is reminding those seeking shelter from the heat. There are some rules, which include no alcohol, drug use, or pets, not including service dogs, no intoxicated individuals, no leaving and returning overnight, and center visitors must vacate the facility once the location closes. We have all that information up at triarchradio.com. Conway Public Schools and the United Way hosting the Cats and Community Food Drive coming up this Thursday. Now, donations are being accepted through tomorrow at Conway High School, the Kroger on Prince Street, Walmart on Highway 65, and the United Way. The food drive, again, this Thursday will help school families in need, taking place from 10 a.m. to 1 p.m. at Conway High School. Conway County Office of Emergency Management Search and Rescue Marine Team was called to assist with the rescue of a woman from the Arkansas River on Saturday. This happened around 5:30. Team was notified of a female in distress approximately 6 to 10 miles east of the Arthur V. Orman Lock and Dam, number 9, that's near Morrilton. Four team members responded immediately with a rescue boat launching from Cherokee Park and beginning a downriver search. During the response, Faulkner County notified Conway County 911 that the female had been located. I'm Rick Walker in the First Community Bank Triarch 24-Hour News Center, where community comes first. 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
2: From the Triarch Weather Center, here's a look at your forecast. An extreme heat warning in effect through tomorrow evening from the National Weather Service. Really be careful in the heat and humidity. We're going up to about 100 with our heat index around 112 this afternoon. Slight chance of a thunderstorm. Overnight, some clouds, and we're in the upper 70s. We'll be near 103 for the high on Tuesday. Sunny and very humid. This is staff meteorologist Steve Hammond.

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It's happening at 4:30 p.m. It's Christmas in July in Cabot this weekend. The Shop Local Initiative starts Friday, 10 a.m. to 6 p.m., and goes through Saturday, 10 a.m. to 4 p.m. The Maumelle Area Chamber of Commerce inviting you to this year's Back to School Bash. 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

0: Y107. 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Insiders say Tom has no intention of stopping his death-defying antics, even if he stops making movies altogether. You know, normal retired guys buy a set of golf clubs, but Tom Cruise buys an island to jump dirt bikes off of cliffs.
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0: I got a beer in my hand. I'm Kenny, and we kind of like to take the work off of you and do it ourselves. Make your day go a little easier. You don't have to read up on a pop culture because we've got it all in one neat little package. Christina the Culture Queen, presented by the Patio Cafe. Now, she appears each hour in the morning with JR and then once again in the 5 p.m. hour with me. 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
2: From the Tri-Arc Weather Center, here's a look at your forecast. An extreme heat warning in effect through tomorrow evening from the National Weather Service. Really be careful in the heat and humidity. We're going up to about 100 with our heat index around 112 this afternoon. Slight chance of a thunderstorm. Overnight, some clouds, and we're in the upper 70s. We'll be near 103 for the high on Tuesday. Sunny and very humid. This is staff meteorologist Steve.

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0: 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The bot apparently got frustrated with a customer who kept asking the same tracking question and decided to choose violence. I feel you, robot. Sometimes I want to write a poetry slam about how bad my job is, too.
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5: Fox News, I'm Tom Graham. President Trump coming to the defense of Israeli Prime Minister after the New York City Mayor Zohar Rahm Mamdani suggested Benjamin Netanyahu could be arrested during a September visit to the United Nations headquarters.
6: President Trump says Benjamin Netanyahu will not be arrested in any way, shape, or form while in the U.S. The president's social media post follows comments by New York City Mayor Zohar Rahm Mamdani that an international criminal court's arrest warrant against the Israeli Prime Minister should be honored.
5: Fox's Jared Halpern. U.S. forces began a new round of strikes against Iran for a 10th consecutive day. Fox's Steve Harrigan.
7: CENTCOM saying some of those targets include command and control centers as well as launching sites for Iranian drones and missiles.
5: Iran has also launched strikes attacking American allies, Kuwait, Jordan, and Bahrain. 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

from the Tri-Arc Weather Center, here's a look at your forecast. It'll be clear for the overnight hours. We're in the upper 70s on our low. We have an extreme heat warning in effect from the National Weather Service for Tuesday. We're going up to about

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0: My Country, Y107 with Morgan Wallen, don't we? 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Runs from 10 a.m. to 6 p.m. My cousin, Marnie Hughes, is a big Christmas person. And if she learns about this, which I'm going to text her and tell her about it, she will probably be there.
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0: Culture, cuisine, entertainment. I'm Christina Munoz Madsen, and I've got you covered. There truly is no place like home, and there truly is no place like Oz. The Wizard of Oz Youth Edition will soon be on stage at Wildwood Park for the Arts in West Little Rock. L. Frank Baum's beloved story of a young girl's adventure in a magical land has been entertaining audiences for over a century. This stage adaptation, featuring the characters and celebrated songs from the film that you know, brings the wondrous Land of Oz to life in a jubilant theatrical experience. The Triple Threat Summer Academy is a partnership between Rock City Dance Center and Wildwood Park for the Arts. 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At the Rep in downtown Little Rock, it's Joseph and the Amazing Technicolor Dreamcoat. 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
3: The Tri-Arc Weather Center. Here's a look at your forecast. It'll be clear for the overnight hours. We're in the upper 70s on our

Today's Best Country, My Country, Y107 with Bailey Zimmerman with Chevy Silverado. I am Kenny, used to drive a Chevy Silverado, now I'm a Tahoe guy. Here's Kelsey Ballerini on Y107.

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1: The next protest against the proposed hyperscale AI data center here in Conway scheduled to take place a week from tomorrow. That'll be on the 28th from 5 to 6 outside of City Hall and during this week's City Council meeting. The organization set our hopes with this protest is to show to the council we haven't forgotten this issue and that we will not hesitate to remind them who they work for when they refuse to listen to us over and over again. The last protest against the data center took place on July 11th on the sidewalk in front of Kohl's on Elsinger Boulevard. After a mandatory boil order was required for Greenbrier back on June 16th because of a water main break, the city is now considering the addition of a new 500,000-gallon water storage tank that will provide more than 24 hours of emergency water supply, according to a social media post from the city. The post states that the upcoming water tank, part of the Greenbrier Community Water's expansion plans, costing approximately $2.5 million. The new water tank would be stationed just northwest of Horseshoe Mountain. You can read that up at triarchradio.com. I'm Rick Walker in the First Community Bank, Tri-Arc 24-Hour News Center, where community comes first. 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
1: From the Tri-Arc Weather Center, here's a look at your forecast. It'll be clear for the overnight hours. We're in the upper 70s on our low. We have an extreme heat warning in effect from the National Weather Service for Tuesday. We're going up

0: Best Country, My Country, Y107. Latest from Riley Green. Think is you drunk? I'm Kenny, celebrating National Lollipop Day. I love the blow pops. You know, the one with the bubble gum in it? Oh, matter of fact, I'm going to stop by and get like three of them for the weekend. With National Lollipop Day, the one holiday dedicated entirely to keeping children quiet for exactly 6 minutes.
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0: Today's best country, my country, Y107. That is Charles Wesley Goodwin with Better That Way. 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
1: All right. 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
2: From the Tri-Arc Weather Center, here's a look at your forecast. It'll be clear

0: Country, Y107, Chris Stapleton there. That's Millionaire. I am Kenny. Well, a hiker who got stranded in a snowstorm for 5 days survived by eating nothing but fire sauce packets he found in his glove compartment from Taco Bell. When rescue crews finally located him, he was healthy but claimed he never wanted to look at a taco again. It's a good thing he didn't have any Taco Bell lettuce.
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4: Fox News, I'm John Saucier. The conflict with Iran continues as the United States launches new strikes following the deaths of American service members over the weekend. Senator Ron Johnson on Fox Business. Do you believe the U.S. government should engage in a covert war against the Iranian regime?
5: We should do everything we can to support the Iranian people. I mean, there are tens of millions of Iranians who do not want to be ruled by this brutal dictatorship.
4: Primary elections around this country and the Democratic Socialists of America hoping to notch more wins after several progressive challengers have successfully ousted establishment-backed Democrats. Senate Majority Leader John Thune criticizing the recent progressive victories.
6: So what's next? Will the Democrat Party adopt the platform of the Democrat Socialists of America?
4: House Minority Leader Hakeem Jeffries said the progressive victories will not reshape the House Democratic Caucus or alter its legislative focus. 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
9: From the Tri-Arc Weather Center, here's a look at your forecast. It'll be clear for the overnight hours. We're in the upper 70s on our low. We have an extreme heat warning in effect from the National Weather Service for Tuesday. We're going up to about 103. That'll be the air temperature, but the heat index as high as 116 by tomorrow afternoon. Should be sunny. Sunny and mid-90s on Wednesday. This is staff meteorologist Steve.

0: Country, My Country, Y107 with Taylor Swift. I knew it. I knew you. I am Kenny. Wake up the right way with JR in the Morning Ride on Y107. You will get sports updates thanks to Chris Crane Hyundai. He does his show live with the Centennial Bank Breakfast Club at Julie's Sweet Shop on Wednesdays. 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

0: best country. My country, Y107 with George Strait. I got to get to you. I am Kenny. A man in Texas got the shock of his life when he sat down on his toilet and felt a sharp pinch, only to look down and find a 4-foot rat snake curled inside the bowl. Animal control safely removed the snake, but the homeowner says he's never using the bathroom in the dark again. I'll be honest with you, people. I'd just burn the house down and start over.
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0: 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Los Delicias, the sweetest place in Arkansas, where every bite feels like a trip to the tropics.
1: From the Tri-Arc Weather Center, here's a look at your forecast. It'll be clear for the overnight hours.

Latest from Jason Aldean. That is Don't Tell on Me on Y107. Appreciate you hanging out on this Monday evening. Here's Morgan Wallen with I Got Better on Y107.

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1: Arkansas Razorback legend and championship-winning running back Jim Lindsay died over the weekend. He was 81. The football program said we're saddened by the loss of Arkansas legend Jim Lindsay. He made Arkansas a better place in many ways. His friends and family are in our thoughts. A native of Caldwell, graduated from Forest City, Lindsay was a member of Arkansas's national championship-winning team in 1964. A night out on the lake turned chaotic yesterday morning after gunfire erupted outside a popular Garland County nightlife destination. According to the sheriff's office, deputies were called to Underboss Umbrella around 2:30 a.m. on Sunday morning after reports of shots fired. When authorities arrived, they secured the scene, began piecing together what happened. Investigators say a fight involving several people escalated, ending in gunfire and sending multiple victims to a nearby hospital. Officials said the injuries were not considered life-threatening. I'm Rick Walker in the First Community Bank Triarc 24-Hour News Center, where community comes first. Member FDIC.
2: From the Triarc Weather Center, here's a look at your forecast. It'll be clear for the overnight hours. We're in the upper 70s on our low. We have an extreme heat warning in effect from the National Weather Service for Tuesday. We're going up to about 103. That'll be the air temperature, but the heat index as high as 116 by tomorrow afternoon. Should be sunny. Sunny and mid-90s on Wednesday. This is staff meteorologist Steve

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0: Today's Best Country, My Country, Y107 with Shaboozy and Good News. Do you do line dancing? I don't. I'm not much of a dancer unless it's to Uptown Funk. But still, beginner line dancing with Rowdy Roundabout Dancing in Conway is Friday at 7 p.m. in the Faulkner County Library. The event is free. It is intended for ages 16 and up, and it gets underway at 7 p.m.
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0: Today's Best Country, My Country, Y107, Dierks Bentley, and Brothers Osborne with Burning Man. I am Kenny. Well, Cody Johnson proved he is indeed a real-life cowboy after refusing to cancel a show despite suffering a minor rib injury from a stubborn horse on his ranch. Cody told the crowd he just strapped on a tight back brace, took some aspirin, and power walked through his set because the fans don't care about a bruised rib. Meanwhile, I canceled my weekend plans because my air conditioning struggled to keep up with the heat index.
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4: From the Triarch Weather Center, here's a look at your forecast. It'll be clear for the overnight hours. We're in the upper 70s on our low. We have an extreme heat warning in effect from the National Weather Service for Tuesday. We're going up to about 103. That'll be the air temperature, but the heat index as high as 116 by tomorrow afternoon. Should be sunny. Sunny and mid-90s on Wednesday. This is staff meteorologist Steve Hamilton.

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0: Country Y107, Justin Moore with Time's Ticking. Folks, I'm Kenny, and I've reached the end of the line. I'm done, and I appreciate you listening and putting up with my nonsense. If everything goes according to plan, I'll be back tomorrow around 2-ish. But before I go, as tradition holds, here is your awful, terrible dad joke of the day. Why did the baseball player get arrested? He stole second base. I'll show myself out.
1: Hello, Georgia Carpet Mills.
2: Hello, is Arnold there?
1: Son, there's no Arnold working here. This is Georgia Carpet Mills.
2: Arnold doesn't work anywhere.
1: Is Arnold one of your friends?
2: Yeah, can I talk to him?
1: But this is Georgia Carpet Mills. Why would your friend Arnold be here, son?
2: Well, I told him that you had something for everyone.
1: Uh-huh.
2: And he wants a new brother.
1: Well, son, we do. 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But if he really wants a new brother, I think Arnold needs to talk to his parents.
2: Well, okay, I'll tell Arnold. Put him on.
1: But, son, this is Georgia Carpet Mills. Arnold doesn't work here.
2: Arnold doesn't work anywhere.
1: The River Valley's most complete floor covering store, Georgia Carpet Mills, where we've got something for everyone, except new brothers. 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
4: Fox News, I'm Tom Graham. President Trump paying tribute to three U.S. service members killed in Jordan following attacks linked to Iran. He says the latest round of U.S. strikes was in honor of them. Fox's Alex Hogan.
5: The military identified those killed as 25-year-old First Lieutenant Tyler James Feehan and Private Isabella Gonzalez. She was only 19. The military initially listed another service member as missing, although human remains have been found.
4: Those remains have not been identified. A fourth service member was recently killed in northern Iraq. The merger between Paramount, Skydance, and Warner Brothers has been temporarily delayed.
6: A California federal judge granting a temporary restraining order prohibiting the companies from closing the deal for at least 2 weeks while the court considers whether the merger should remain blocked.
4: Fox's Hillary Barsky. 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
7: TriArc Weather Center, here's a look at your forecast. It'll be clear for the overnight hours. We're in the upper 70s on our low. We have an extreme heat warning in effect from the National Weather Service for Tuesday. We're going up to about 103. That'll be the air temperature, but the heat index as high as 116 by tomorrow afternoon. Should be sunny. Sunny and mid-90s on Wednesday. This is staff meteorologist Steve.